0: 50 and into Golden Eagle territory. Taken down at the USM 49. First down for Johnny Daniels, presented by Tabasco. And that was a hard-earned 16, make it 17 yards. And a Golden Eagle is down.
1: To a defensive player.
0: With 11:26 to go, second quarter. Timeout for an injured Southern Miss defender. As he gets tended to, we'll take a timeout here as well. Greenway Volleyball opens a three-game homestand Sunday, October 4th against Wichita State. 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Tied at 7 here in the battle for the bell is the Greenway football from Learfield.
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0: The injured Golden Eagle was the safety, Daquan Robinson. He has helped off the field, favoring his right foot, as Tulane will have first down and 10 at midfield. Tied at 7 with 11:26 to play in this second quarter. The obvious storyline here for this game, Steve, was the Will Hall connection. Of course, Coach Hall, the head coach at Southern Miss from 2021 and into the 2024 season, got fired midseason that year, went 14-30 in Hattiesburg. There are 10 members of the Southern Miss roster that were there in Coach Hall's final season. There's only one player on this Tulane roster who played for Coach Hall there in Hattiesburg. That's a defensive lineman, Armandus Cooley, but there are a couple of staff members on the Tulane side that spent some time in Hattiesburg. The coach has done everything he can to deflect the spotlight this week, but everyone in this building knows that that was the curiosity of just him and the centerpiece of this whole matchup here.
5: No, I think he handled it really well with all the questions he got about that situation, but I think the players really want to win this game for him.
0: First down and 10 at midfield. Daniels, the tailback, to the left of Samanza. Tight end to either side. Single receivers either side as well. Ball on the left hash. Change of play call coming. Play clock halfway elapsed. Snap give. Daniels up the middle. Has a hole. And then it closes up quickly at the Southern Miss 45-yard line. Boy, it looked like there was going to be a lot of room to roam there. Then all of a sudden the safety Michael Robinson slid in and stopped Daniels for a moderate gain. Second down and 5. Jalen Lucas now substitutes into the backfield for Johnny Daniels. Oliver Mitchell, the solo receiver, just inside the left numbers. Bedell Richardson, the receiver, just inside the right numbers. Again, a two tight end look, one to either side. High snap, Samanza gives. Lucas trying to hurdle a man off the right corner. Stays on his feet as he turns up field across the 45 and down to the 43. So he eats up 2 yards there. And it'll set up third down and short for the Green Wave. The linebacker Melvin Spriggs trips up Lucas, who had a 214-yard game against South Alabama 2 weeks back and just one total rushing yard combined the other two games, Duke and Kansas State. He's got 15 yards on the ground so far today and 3 carries. Two back set, 2 receivers left. High snap again on third and short. Give Turner. Hitting the backfield and stays on his feet, breaks up the middle, 30 to the 20, angling to the far sideline, touchdown, Tulane! Maurice Turner houses it as he ricocheted off of his own offensive lineman, then squeezed through up the middle, 43 yards straight up the gut, and Tulane back in front.
5: Well, that's what we've been waiting for, one of these backs to explode through the line of scrimmage and then get into the secondary. Man, once he got into the secondary, Corey, there was nobody going to touch him. He just turned on the Jets. Great job by Mo Turner.
0: Maurice Turner got a face full of Gresham Perry, the left guard, and then slid left, and suddenly daylight appeared. And Maurice Turner, with his second career Tulane touchdown, his first on the ground. And he breaks through for 43 to give Tulane the lead. Cooper Helmke's extra point is lasered through. It is 14-7 Greenway with 9:47 to go here in the first half. All touchdowns brought to you by American Safety, the official ground transportation partner of Tulane Athletics. Third career rushing touchdown for Maurice Turner, the former Louisville Cardinal, in his second season here with the Wave. And a great job by the left tackle Ryan Micco there. He held his guy when the play was flooding to the other side of the field there, Steve. And then suddenly the play was flooding to his side of the field. That left a huge out of the way open for Turner.
5: Yeah, and Turner saw that right off of the backside of the big tackle and did a great job. Tulane goes 75 yards on six plays. It took 2 minutes and 58 seconds off the clock, and as we just talked about, Maurice Turner, a 43-yard touchdown run, extra point good. Tulane now back on top, 14-7, with 9:47 to play in this second quarter.
0: 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Helmke sends this one through the middle of the north end zone for a touchback. Terrific answer there for the Green Wave after Southern Miss found the end zone. Tulane counters right back. A couple of third down pickups, both on the ground.
5: Yeah, and they were both third and short situations, which, you know, that's what Coach Hall said about winning on first and second down, getting themselves in decent third down positions. And that's the kind of run we've been waiting for. And that's what we can see Maurice Turner do. We can also see, Lucas do that, but also Johnny Daniels has the speed to make those.
0: He had a 16-yard carry on third and short in that drive. Out to the right flat on first down for Southern Miss. It is hauled in by MJ Johnson, turns down the sideline 35 and upended at the 36. That's 11 yards on the screen, and Southern Miss moves the chains. Deep in the first quarter, Southern Miss had minus 2 yards of total offense, and now they are nearing 100 total here. Now they finally eclipsed 100 on that play. See if Tulane's defense can crank things up again here. Give to Robinson, trying to bounce left. That's cranking things up. Drops him for a loss of one. Yeah, Ed Smith was there. A couple of his friends were there as well.
5: Yeah, Cam Hamilton was also in on that play. Nice jobs. Just smashing up that middle. Nowhere for the running back to go.
0: Cam Hamilton's the only guy on this team in 2026 that played in the last meeting of these two in Hattiesburg in 2023. Tulane reshuffles the defensive line on second down and 11. Robinson trying to turn right this time. Slips out a tackle. Slips out another 45 down the sideline. 50 into Tulane territory. First down and then some. As for the first time tonight, the Tulane tackling falls apart, and now Southern Miss set up at the Greenway 47-yard line. 18 yards on that serpentining run by Robinson.
5: Yeah, Robinson did a good job breaking two tackles to get outside and pick up a first down.
0: Approaching 8 minutes to play in this second quarter, 14-7 Greenway. Tulane will swap a couple off the defensive line, also change things up in the secondary as well. Two receivers left, one receiver right, tight end, the left, clap of the hands, give. Robinson snowed under again in the backfield. Maybe give him back to the line of scrimmage. The former Houston Cougar, Rashad Sterling, slid in. He was helped by the bandit, Warren Roberts. No gain officially for Robinson, who's become tailback number one here with the injury to Robert Briggs, the New Orleanian who transfers in after a couple years at Utah State, has been injured the last 3 weeks. Two starting receivers

0: Tulane's third penalty of the night, but their first that's not on special teams.
1: Yeah, Isaiah Sean just reaches in, and the first thing his hand made contact with the face mask, he grabs it, and obvious call there.
0: Line of scrimmage now, the Tulane 26-yard line, approaching 7 minutes to go until halftime. Tulane leading 14-7, Southern Miss driving again. Split out the four receivers, ball in the right hash. Turn, fake. It's Liddy keeping it off the right side. Turns up the numbers to the 20, down the sideline 15, and angles out of bounds. Not known for his running ability and his three collegiate stops. Louisiana Tech, UAB, and now here at Southern Miss, but Tulane got fooled there.
1: Good
0: 13
1: job
0: yards on that one.
1: Yeah, good job by Liddy on a read option. He saw everybody going with the running back on the flow, and he just pulls it and takes off to the right.
0: Make it 11 on the keeper there for Liddy, and now into the red zone for Southern Miss. The Tulane 15-yard line. Liddy pumps once, slings it over the middle. It is caught down the seam by A.J. Little, knocked down at the Tulane 3-yard line. There is a flag in the backfield. I think Tulane might get roughing the passer here as well.
2: Holding, number 70, offense, 10-yard penalty, repeat, first down.
0: Never mind, that's a big break for Tulane. The left tackle, Braden Kane, commits Southern Miss's first penalty of the night. Tulane also making a case that they might have recovered a fumble there after Little got knocked down the ground, but the penalty is going to make that all for naught. Well, there aside, when Southern Miss commits the penalty up front, the Golden Eagles offensive line is actually giving Liddy some time to do stuff now, which was not the case in the first quarter. And Tulane has not been able to adjust much. Picked up three sacks in that opening quarter. Now first down and forever. First and 20 at the 25. Play action, slings it over the middle, and a tough grab made at the 10-yard line. Caden Saunders. Mark him at the 11 for 14 yards. And now they'll hurry up. Second down and 6. Robinson, the left of Liddy. Two receivers left. Clap in the snap. Give Robinson, squirting up the middle. Not much. Gets to the 10, and that's all. It'll be third down and 5 for the Golden Eagles with 5:50 and rolling until halftime. 14-7. Too late. Love to see a negative play here, Steve.
1: Yeah, we really would. I think if we have a negative play, it's going to force them into a field goal. But if they even get 3 yards on this third down, I think they're going to go for it. Taking a lot of time, Corey.
0: Play clock to 12 as Liddy still looks to the near sideline for the play call from the head coach, Blake Anderson. Tight end lined up wing left. It's a true freshman, Broderick Peters, with tailback to the right of Liddy. Play clock to 1-0. Snap is not away. Flag flies.
3: Flag, no play.
0: Did Blake Anderson sneak a timeout in here first, though?
2: Delay a game, number 18, offense. 5-yard penalty, third down.
0: So once Southern Miss has gotten in the red zone, they've committed two penalties, including a delay of game to spot this back to the 15-yard line. They can get a first down just past the Tulane 6. So it is third and a long 9. Approaching 5 minutes remaining in the second quarter in a 7-point game. Two receivers right, single receiver left, tight end to the right, tailback is Robinson to the right of Liddy, and a flag flies in again.
2: Timeout, Southern Miss. Their first of the half.
0: So the flag
2: on the field
0: came in on the far side, and Blake Anderson got a timeout called before the official stop play for that penalty. And that brings us to a timeout on the field. Join more than 4,000 alumni, friends, and fans who are a part of the Green Wave Club. 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

0: A lot happening here as Southern Miss tries to tie the game with 4:51 to go in the first half. You'll return after this. It's Tulane football from Learfield.
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0: Tackle game day with a great taste of Coke Zero Sugar. 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Is it the best Coke ever? Try and decide. Southern Miss facing third down and 9. Just past the Tulane 15-yard line with 4:51 to play. Second quarter in the Green Wave leading 14-7. All right, Steve, the Southern Miss offense has definitely shifted into gear here in the second quarter. What are you on guard for right now?
8: Well, I think the thing that had most success with throwing the football has been in the flat in some form or fashion, either, you know, trying to get the screen out into the flat or clearing the two wideouts into the middle and then swinging somebody into the flat or down the sideline. So Tulane's got to be aware of that.
0: After Blake Anderson calls timeout, before another penalty flew in, Southern Miss breaks the huddle on third down and 9, the Greenway 15. Two receivers slot right and an offset stack. Single receiver wide left on the numbers. That is Dalton with a touchdown grab tonight. Robinson the tailback, and Will Hall calls timeout. So something he did not like there from how Southern Miss broke out of that timeout.
9: Before the snap, timeout, Tulane. Their first of the half, 30 seconds.
0: As a full moon starts to rise over Yeoman Stadium and over downtown. Off to our left there, a little bit hazy. It is a gorgeous night. And a decent crowd.
8: Yeah, student section seemed to fill in pretty good.
0: 35th edition of the Battle for the Bell. 14-7 Tulane, 4:51 to go in this first half. Tulane cranked things up in the opening couple of drives of this game defensively. Do you send an extra man here, Steve? Do you try and get home with four?
8: I think they could possibly send somebody, you know, to try to get back to what they were doing so successfully in that first quarter. They were just putting all kind of pressure on the quarterback.
0: There's only one linebacker here, Tulane and Dime. The linebacker is Dalton Hughes now. Kawan Banks, the spear, lined up in the slot. As we are ready to go after each team calls a timeout. Play clock down to 8 as Liddy changes the call at the line on 3rd and 9. It is a four-man rush. Snap, drop back. Liddy has time, loses time, fires to the right side of the end zone. Caught, touchdown. Mario Sanders with all sorts of room near that back pylon.
8: It's too much time, Corey.
0: And after all the chess moves and all the penalties and the timeouts, Tulane has just had no answer slowing down this Southern Miss offense here since we turned the page the second quarter. Tough to let that happen when you had six defensive backs in your formation. Flag comes in on the extra point, which is good. From Creighton Wilbanks. He's a Mandeville kid. This will be on Tulane, it appears. Mario Sanders from 14 yards out. With his second
9: holding
0: touch on the year.
9: 82, 10-yard penalty, retry.
0: Oh, it is on Southern Miss. The entire Golden Eagle outfit left after that extra point. But now they will traipse back on the field and attempt a longer PAT.
8: Well, they didn't step the penalty.
0: Yeah,
8: yardage.
0: They got to mark the penalty yardage back. I don't know why the operation was kneeling down like a normal extra point. The punter, Dusty Zimmer, had his knee at the 10. Now he's got to go back to the 20, 21-yard line or thereabouts. So this will be a 31-yard extra point for Creighton Wilbanks, the Mandeville kid. Has not missed an extra point in his career. Remains perfect, and it is tied at 14 with 4:44 to go here in the first half. Tulane Baseball 2027 season tickets are officially on sale, starting at $100. 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Southern Miss drives on the field again here, Steve.
8: Yeah, this time they go 75 yards on 9 plays. They used up 5 minutes and 3 seconds. Liddy hits his second touchdown pass today, a 14-yard strike to Sanders, the wide receiver in the corner of the end zone. Extra point good. Tulane Southern Miss all knotted up now, 14-14 with 4:44 to play in the second quarter.
0: Southern Miss is now outgaining Tulane offensively, 170 to 159. And with where we were an hour ago, that is a surprise.
8: Yeah, it really is, because they had...
0: Tulane needs to throttle back up here. Short kickoff. They might get in a return opportunity for Lucas, who fields it at the 5. Starts to sprint left to the 15 and then makes a wrong cut. Tried to go back up the middle when he stood a shade going left. Might have been able to turn the corner to the sideline there.
8: Yeah, he should have stayed outside. Okay, a lot of time on the clock. Tulane still has 2 timeouts.
0: And the 2-minute timeout, plus they get the ball to start the second half. Can do some damage here, but the Tulane offense needs to get to some element of rhythm here. 2 scoring drives, but fits and starts surrounding that. 2 tight ends in this look, 2 receivers either side. Turner, the lone setback to the right of Semanza, 1st and 10 at the 18-yard line. Big hole up the middle, and Turner breaking away to the 40, down the near sideline, 50, foot race into Southern Miss territory and running down at the Golden Eagle 40. Boy, a gargantuan hole straight up the middle from Maurice Turner. He takes it all the way down the Southern Miss 39-yard line. That's a 42-yard rip and a first down. Tulane will hustle up. No huddle needed. 2 receivers right, single receiver left. Now hold on. It's a timeout for Southern Miss.
9: Timeout, Southern Miss. For 2nd of the half.
8: And Corey, we saw that potential from Turner last week, where he was a tackle away, a shoestring tackle away from having those kind of runs last week.
0: How the touchdown run for Mo unfolded last time out was how that one started there. He didn't need to ricochet off of his own left guard to find that alleyway, though. That was just a huge interstate size lane for him to find. And Blake Anderson wants to slow things down here, so he calls his second timeout with 4:20 remaining in a 14-all game here in the second quarter. 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Our next show is coming up Monday, October 5th. We are off next week, so Monday, October 5th, The Current, live from New Orleans Hamburger and Seafood Company, 4141 St. Charles Avenue, and available on demand on Apple, Spotify, and the Varsity Network app.
8: And now let's want to take a second here to say what a nice job you did last night with the Hall of Fame induction ceremony. Very nice.
0: Appreciate it. Hall of Fame night. We might be hearing from one of those Hall of Famers here in a little bit. Lorenzo Doss inducted. Might be able to get him with Maddie here in a little bit. After the timeout, play fake on first down at the 39-yard line. Semenza all sorts of time. He ejects to the left. Now is losing time, and he eats the football and gets sacked at the 49-yard line. What is he doing? Get rid of the ball, Caden. That's a loss of 10 on the sack. He gets clobbered by the linebacker, Avery Sledge. Wow. They're going to generously give him the 47 for a loss of 8 yards. Boy, I don't know how you hold on to the ball that long. And six sacks last week, not all of that was on the offensive line. That's been discussed. Caden held on to it quite a bit last week, and that just you cannot do. Second and 18, Tulane looking to throw. Five-man rush firing down the left sideline for Brown Stevens, and he cannot make the contested catch at the Southern Miss 17-yard line. Turned out to have double coverage, and Brown Stevens wound up diving down the ground with Malachi Murphy draping him.
8: Now, you go back to the previous play, you know, Semenza, he's just got to throw that ball away, Corey. And, you know, Coach Hall has been talking about how he's coming along and he's progressing, but that was a total misread on his part.
0: The tight end is Cam Roberts. He lines up wing left, two receivers right, single receiver left, third and a mile. Screen set up to Fat Hill, and this is crushed. Wow. Loss of one right in the middle of the field. The linebacker Tyler Lassiter, Tulane, just falls apart after Southern Miss calls timeout. That just cannot happen at all. Now you're 4 weeks into the year. That can't happen.
8: No, and especially after such an outstanding run by Turner to get him off the goal line.
9: Number 94.
0: And here's where, after the sack, why throw it on second and 18? Get some of that yardage back and at least make it four down territory. End over end punt for Hudlow with Little. Fair catching, good punt. He waves for it at the 6 yard line. So 2:50 to play, first half, tied at 14. And the Tulane defense back out, and they have not been able to stop Southern Miss here over the last two drives. Two straight touchdown drives for Southern Miss. So this will be their worst field position at the 6 yard line. How about an elusive turnover here, Steve? Tulane has just one all year.
8: Yeah, that would be great.
0: I came week one at Duke. Liddy with Jamaris Wilder to his left hip. Wilder gets the carry, sweeping right, tries to turn up the hash, and he is upended there at the 8 yard line. That's 2 yards on the carry. Tulane bottled that up rather nicely. Makai Williams was there. Second down and 8, and Southern Miss in no hurry here. They can run this down to the 2 minute timeout before running a play. There's a 3 second difference, game clock and play clock, but it looks like they will go here on second and long. Wilder to the left again, and he gets the carry straight ahead. Serpentines the second level, ridden down at the 12. 3 yards on the carry there. Sets up third down and medium here for Southern Miss. And after they started the day horribly on third downs, 0 for 4, they've now picked up 3 of their last 4. As we reach the 2 minute timeout.
9: 2 minute timeout.
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0: Two-minute timeout about over here. Tulane and Southern Miss tied at 14. Southern Miss with third and five at their own 12-yard line. Let's send down the field here quickly, Steve, and hear from a special guest, a new Hall of Famer, Maddie Hudak, standing by with former Green Wave football player Lorenzo Doss. Maddie?
17: Lorenzo, we've seen a lot of man coverage out of the secondary tonight. What have you liked out of the Tulane secondary that you've seen here so far?
18: Recognizing this game, recognizing route recognition, and just playing fast, playing physical, and just they got to continue to play discipline, keeping their eyes on the man, and continue playing fast.
17: And what adjustments would you like to see out of the defense in the second half?
18: Really, just trust what they've been going over all weekend. I mean, all week long. You know, trusting the coach's game plan and trusting their technique, and I think they'll be good.
17: Great things. That's Lorenzo Doss.
0: Taking your job there, Steve. Lorenzo Doss, 15 career interceptions in his time pouring around the dome. Yeah, the newest Tulane football Hall of Famer.
8: Yeah, he was fun to watch, fun to be around, and a great addition to the Hall of Fame class.
0: Grabbed himself a Super Bowl title with Denver, Super Bowl 50. All right, back to play, third down and five. Southern Miss looking, ejecting right. Liddy scrambling, fires over the middle. It's incomplete. He was looking for his tight end, Preston Kilgore, at the 15-yard line. Tulane finally able to break through that offensive line here in the second quarter. It flushed Liddy out there, Steve, and that's one of the better defensive stands we've seen from Tulane here in a while.
8: Yeah, it really was, and that's the pressure they need to get on him because he's not that really mobile once he's flushed out of the pocket. He could be a little more mobile on design runs, but when he's flushed out of the pocket, he's really not that mobile.
0: Chance for some great field position here. Dusty Zimmer's halfway in the end zone for this punt. He has to cradle the ball in his stomach, but then gets a bomb away. So Lucas backpedals to his 38, sidesteps a tackle. Flag comes in. That's a block in the back as Lucas is down at the 45-yard line. But this will be a block in the back. Tulane has committed now four total penalties, three on special teams tonight.
9: Then the return, illegal block in the back, number five, return team. 10-yard penalty from end of the run.
0: I'll tell you what, there's been two times here tonight which Tulane was going to be in position to wind up with great field territory to start their drive, and credit Dusty Zimmer for getting some nukes off in both of those situations. And now the penalty on Isaiah Sine, his second of the game, will push Tulane back to their own 29-yard line with 1:44 to go and two timeouts, tied at 14. So we wind down towards halftime here in New Orleans. Two left, three right. Ball in the left hash, driving right to left. Semanza all alone in the backfield for the shotgun snap. Four-man rush, pocket hold. Semanza over the middle, low throw, diving grab by Anthony Brown-Stevens. It's incomplete. That looked like it maybe slipped off the fingertips of Semanza. That is the ninth target for Anthony Brown-Stevens in this game. He's caught three balls, including a touchdown. But that is heat-seeking missile. Those two are locked on right now. Just four other targets and three total receivers here for Semanza on second and 10. Checks it out to the right. There's a fifth receiver, as that is Dawson Johnson, the tight end, but he is draped and taken down at the 31-yard line.
8: He's shaken up also. He's going to take himself out.
0: And that'll bring in Cam Roberts at tight end, the redshirt freshman from Opa-locka, Florida. Clock to 1:14. Third down and long here as Tulane just not doing anything inspiring offensively here of late. Single back set to the right of Samanza, lofting snap back. Samanza left sideline, dropped by Mamahat at the 42. It should have been a first down.
8: Boy, the drops are just killing Tulane. That's a ball you got to catch. It hits him right in the hands, and I don't know if he took his eye off of it too quick or turned his head up, but definitely had the first down made and just dropped
9: it. Number 23 is wearing number 94 for Southern Miss.
0: Duly noted. William Hudlow back at his 16-yard line for yet another punt here, and this is a good one. Little's going to let it bounce. Will it check up and stay out of the end zone? Nope. That was punt number 7 already tonight for William Hudlow. That was 69 yards, but could not get the ricochet in his favor. Another touchback for Hudlow. So now 51 seconds left in this half. We'll see how aggressive Southern Miss will be in a 14-all game. Stay tuned for the Manning Family Children's Halftime Report. Maddie's going to catch up with Coach Hall as he walks off to the locker room. Chase Williams standing by with the first half highlights and scores around the country. We'll take a look at the first half numbers as well. Landry Liddy is 10 for 16 here in his first start of the season, the second string quarterback. He's got Robinson to his right. Now he vacates the backfield to the right. Liddy surveying his options, now takes himself up the middle, and he is ridden down at the 21-yard line, gets just past the line of scrimmage. Quick read of the progressions there, then realized he had nothing available, so he's able to get something positive out of that. Clock continues to roll with 35 seconds remaining. Second and 9 coming up for Southern Miss. Two receivers stacked right, two receivers stacked left, both stacks on the numbers. Liddy on a four-man rush on a stunt. He is clobbered as he gets the ball away. It's incomplete at the 30. Warren Roberts annihilated Liddy just upon release. Boy, he came on a twist, Steve, and there was no white shirt in his way except the quarterback.
8: Yeah, again, that's, you know, what we saw Tulane doing earlier in the game, and now they're back to putting that pressure on the quarterback. He had a man open, but he just didn't have time to get the ball to him.
0: Third down and 9 for USM. Two receivers right, single receiver numbers left. That's Dalton. Robinson remains the solo setback. Tight end to the left, and a change of play coming from Blake Anderson. Clock down to 8. Now Liddy settles down the offensive line. Clock to 3, clock to 2. There's the snap. Give Robinson up the middle, and Tulane snuffs it out. Stacks up Robinson at the 23-yard line, and Will Hall calls time with 13 seconds remaining. Defensive end Josh Lewis joining Cameron Hamilton.
9: Timeout. Tulane. First second of the half. 30 seconds. Please set the game clock to 14 seconds. 1-4.
0: One additional second. Always one additional
9: Thank
0: second.
9: You.
0: You're welcome, Edwin. 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
8: Well, it's been a tale of two quarters, okay? Tulane really dominating the first quarter and Southern Miss taking control of the second quarter.
0: I added a punt to Will Hudlow he had not yet acquired yet. Dusty Simmer is about to have his 7th punt of the night. That means we've had 13 punts here in this first half. This is Iowa-Michigan here today. Zimmer has let a few rip here when he's been backed up deep in his own territory. And he will let this one rip as well. Jalen Lucas angles back to the near sideline. He stumbles and he is hit hard as soon as he catches the ball. And there's a flag. And somehow held on to the 25-yard line. He got rocked by Malachi Murphy. There's no fair catch wave for. So that might be a point of conflict here.
9: Kick catch interference, number 19, kicking team. 15-yard penalty, first down.
0: That was bang, bang.
8: Yeah, it was.
0: And quite literally. That put 6 seconds on the game clock. And this will put Tulane to the 40-yard line. So what can you really do here outside of just send five verts and let it fly? Keep in mind, you got what you feel is a pretty good cannon of a leg in your back pocket here, but if you can get a quick out for about 15 yards, but Tulane definitely setting up as though they're going to send a lot of folks just streaking downfield here. They will have a man in the backfield to the left of Semenza. That man is Johnny Daniels, and he'll just going to get the carry instead. Up the middle, take it down at the 43, and Will Hall calls timeout with 1 second left.
9: Timeout, Tulane. Their third of the half. 30 seconds. Please set the game clock to 2 seconds. 0-2.
0: So it'll be second down at their own 43-yard line. There are a couple of Tulanians that are wearing helmets and shoulder pads. I actually went towards the locker room there. They thought the half was over, but they were called back. All right, so now what are your options here with 2 seconds left? Just run up the middle again? If there would have been a hint of being ambitious there, you would have seen something out to the sideline on a quick hitter or something, right?
8: Right. All they can do is try to get a quick hitter up the middle or right off tackle, hoping he can get it to the second level, break it.
0: Southern Miss will put four up front, drop everyone else back outside the 50-yard line. With 2 seconds left, and Blake Anderson will call his final timeout.
9: Timeout. Southern Miss, their third of the half, 30 seconds.
0: Tied at 14, final couple of seconds here this first half, which at times has felt longer than most games.
8: Yeah. The second quarter is really, really taking a long time.
0: The Alvin Blue Society is Tulane Athletics Leadership Giving Society, recognizing the Green Wave's most ardent and generous supporters. 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To learn more about the Alvin Blue Society, call the Green Wave Club at 504-865-5356. Neither team with a timeout left. So this will be the last play of the half, barring a defensive penalty. It's the exact same formation, three right, one left, with Daniels in the backfield. On second and seven from the 43-yard line. Four-man rush as Semenza rolls right, trying to get someone open downfield, and he's going to take a sack. And that'll wind down half number one. Maddie Hudak's going to catch up here with Coach Will Hall in a 14-all game. And we go down the field now. Maddie.
17: Coach Hall, your thoughts on the first half?
19: Really, really, really sloppy offensively. Drop passes, lack of execution. Had a lot of chances at explosives right there. I mean, we just continue to drop balls that hit us in the hands. We got to relax and just make the plays that we have that are there. Thought we played well, particularly early defensively. And then we had two stupid block in the backs by our corners on punt return.
17: All right, that's Coach Hall in the first half.
0: The thoughts of Coach Hall presented to you by Capital One. Capital One, proud partner of Tulane Athletics. What's in your wallet? I think the feeling's mutual there, Steve.
8: Yeah, no doubt, Corey. Tulane really, I thought, played an excellent first quarter, and then Southern Miss got their wins in, under their sails, and they came back, scored two touchdowns, and then Tulane just really making some uncharacteristic mistakes, especially from the quarterback situation.
0: Our score after 30 minutes here in New Orleans, Tulane 14, Southern Miss 14, the 35th edition of the Battle for the Bell. Stay tuned. The Manning Family Children's Halftime Report begins with Chase Williams after this. 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
1: 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Tulane's defense forces an early three and out to start the ball game, but the Wave offense cannot do anything. Gives the ball right back. Tulane's defense will do it again when the Golden Eagles got it. And then Kaden Samanza, he connects with Anthony Brown's Stevens.
2: And Tulane able to move the chains again back into Golden Eagle territory at the 47-yard line. Deep drop, firing deep down the middle of the field. Wide open, Brown Stevens makes the grab. He's into the end zone. Touchdown, Tulane!
1: That's an early 47-yard strike to give Tulane a 7-0 advantage. But both teams would sputter through the rest of the first frame to keep the score the same after one. Early in the second quarter, though, Southern Miss gets even.
2: Pocket holding, deep ball left side, got a man with a step into the end zone, and it is caught. Touchdown, Southern Miss.
1: The Golden Eagles strike from 32 yards out to tie the ball game with 12 minutes and some change before halftime. Then with what felt like a stagnant Tulane offense needing a pick-me-up, it was Maurice Turner who cracks a big-time run for six.
2: Two-back set, two receivers left, high snap again on third and short. Give Turner. Hit the backfield, and Susan as he breaks up the middle, 30 to the 20, angling to the far sideline, touchdown, Tulane! Maurice Turner houses it as he ricocheted off of his own offensive lineman, then squeezed through up the middle, 43 yards straight up the gut, and Tulane back in front.
1: Turner has had some good runs this year, but it's only a matter of time before he cracked open a big one like that. Southern Miss would respond with a 5-minute drive and a connection from Landry Liddy to Mario Sanders to tie it up. When the Wave got the ball back, Turner rips another 42-yard gain on the very first play, but the offense fails to do anything after that. That's kind of the story of the rest of the second quarter. That's why we sit 14-all with 30 minutes down and 30 minutes to remain. When we come back, we'll go ahead and take a glance at the American as well as the top 25, six ranked-on-ranked matchups. After this, as you're listening to Tulane Football from Learfield.
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1: Meeting of the Battle of the Bell, Tulane and Southern Miss tied at 14. Here as we continue the Manning Family Children's Halftime Report, Chase Williams here with you as it's time to guide you through the Manning Family Children's scoreboard update, unlike any other, undeniably for kids. We start in the American Conference. Charlotte trails Louisiana by 10 at the end of the third. That's a 17-7 ball game in Jerry Richardson Stadium. A couple other games live. Second quarter scores here. North Texas leading Houston Christian at the two-minute timeout, 28-14. FAU up on the road in Monroe against UL Monroe, 14-7. That one early in the second quarter. Midway through the second, Arkansas shutting out Tulsa. That one's 10-0. One final for you on the day so far. That's UTSA 59, Colorado State 45. It was a shootout to start the day in the Alamo Dome. A couple other finals, actually. East Carolina all over NC Central, 42-9. And it's a slow start. Three quarters, no scoring from the USF Bulls. Well, they end up taking it on the road in Bowling Green with 14 points in the fourth. It's enough for a 14-6 victory. Rice and Fresno State coming out west. That one will be 9 o'clock. As I mentioned earlier, six ranked-on-ranked matchups coming up throughout the day. Some of them in action currently. That starts with 20th-ranked Oregon at 12th-ranked USC. The Trojans haven't beat Oregon in nearly a decade, but it kind of feels like this is a chance to weed out a potential fraud in the college football playoff talk, in late September, as crazy as that sounds. It's a good one currently in Los Angeles. 10 all, your score about 5.5 minutes before halftime. It's 7-3 LSU with 6.5 minutes before the break from Baton Rouge as they take on 23rd-ranked Texas A&M. And another live-ranked matchup, 19th-ranked Missouri at 24th-ranked Mississippi State. And Mississippi State has been strong, 14-0 the score there, about 11 minutes before the break. Couple finals for you on those ranked matchups. Number 17, Iowa at 18th-ranked Michigan. That one goes down to the final moment. Michigan's already won one on a Hail Mary. Now they have to defend the Hail Mary. Take a listen to how this one ends.
12: 17-yard line of Michigan for the win. Iowa down 5, empty backfield. Here's the snap. Brown straight back, throws to the corner of the end zone. Caught! It's caught! Touchdown, Iowa! Touchdown! Touchdown, Iowa! The game is over. The Hawks have won it.
1: So that is Gary Dolphin from Learfield. It's a 20-19 Iowa win and another Hail Mary in Michigan Stadium. It's been chaos in those games with the Wolverines so far this year. Number 21, Florida was at home this afternoon against 4th-ranked Ole Miss. No Keewon Lacy for the Rebels. And the Rebels were the underdogs, and it showed. John Summerall's team takes it 52-28 over the number 4 team in the land. The day started from Knoxville as number 1 Texas traveled to 14th-ranked Tennessee. That one was a defense affair. The defensive line of the Longhorns all over true freshman quarterback and Faison Brandon. But Brandon and the Vols got some opportunities towards the end of the game, and it was a Hail Mary that didn't go their way. 20-17 the final as number 1 Texas stays undefeated. That's all we have here. When we come back, it's Corey Glore coming back to give you the stats and wrap up the Manning Family Children's Halftime Report. 14 all the score, Tulane and Southern Miss. So you're listening to Green Wave Football from Learfield.
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2: Tulane and Southern Miss are tied at 14 as we get near the start of the third quarter here inside Yulman Stadium. Corey Glore back with you. Quick check of the first half numbers. Tulane with 191 yards of total offense after the opening 30 minutes of play. Pacing the way is Maurice Turner, 84 yards on four carries, including a 43-yard touchdown in the second quarter. That's his first career Tulane rushing touchdown. 84 yards in that first half for Maurice. Caden Semenza, 8 for 16 for just 72 yards. 47 of those yards came on a touchdown pass to Anthony Brown-Stevens in the first quarter. Brown-Stevens has been targeted 9 times, but has caught just 3 balls for 59 yards. For Semenza, that touchdown pass started a stretch of alternating completions and incompletions for the next 12 attempts. He is currently on an incompletion as he will start off with the football in quarter number 3. For Southern Miss, 178 yards of total offense, and Landry Liddy settled in his first start of the year, second career Southern Miss start. The second string quarterback, 10 for 17 for a 114 and 2 touchdowns. He completed 7 straight balls to open the second quarter, including firing 2 touchdowns, 1 to Mario Sanders, 1 to Davis Dalton. Leading rusher for Southern Miss is Steven Robinson on 32 yards on 10 carries. That's a quick check of the first half numbers. Second half coming up from New Orleans after this between Tulane and Southern Miss. 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
2: Back with you from the Steve Berrios home radio booth inside Yeoman Stadium. I'm Corey Glore. Steve Berrios is to my left. Matty Hudak's down on the sidelines. Just heard from Chase Williams there in the Manning Family Children's halftime report. He is engineering and hosting. We got the Stat King, Alden Hagedorn, alongside, and Clara Lakey is in the studios producing here tonight. 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Steve, you pull out four keys before every game. Is Tulane doing what you've been asking them to do in a tie affair so far?
4: Well, as Tulane started out pretty good offensively and controlling the football and sustaining drives, but since the second quarter, they've really kind of fallen off there. The Tulane defense must win on first and second down. They were doing that also again in the first quarter with some good rushes, but Southern Miss has come back, and they kind of hurt Tulane with the pass. Tulane's defense has to do a good job communicating, and I think that they did again in the first quarter, but they kind of broke down, left the guy wide open in the corner of the end zone for an easy touchdown, and Tulane has not been able to force any turnovers. Southern Miss thought they had a turnover, but it was ruled that the ball was not maintained and controlled. So right now they're not doing all that well, Corey.
2: Through three and a half games, opposing quarterbacks are throwing a grand collective of 63% against Tulane defensively. Landry Liddy is 10 for 17 for a buck 14. This is on the heels of Avery Johnson for Kansas State. Only seven incompletions all told last week. Now, Tulane got some very early and violent pressure on Liddy to start this game and has cooled off since. Tulane needs to get back to those pressuring ways here. As Tulane's defense also on a run of seeing career days against them from opposing offenses. Nate Shepard, Bishop Davenport, Avery Johnson, now Landry Liddy getting close. Tulane will start off on offense, kickoff to the north end zone where it's fielded by Jalen Lucas in the end zone. He takes it out and he gets decked. That's just a no-no right there if you're Jalen Lucas. He grabbed it at the shoulder pad on the G in the end zone, then tried to cut to the middle, and he got absolutely leveled at the 13-yard line.
4: You know, it just seems right now Tulane is just not playing smart football at all. And so that was, again, a poor decision by Lucas to bring it out and could have saved himself a lot of pain on that play.
2: Will Hall alluded to it walking off with Maddie. There's the decision-making, the ambition right now is just not, it's too much right now. And well, so Tulane starts with their own 12 and give to Turner off the right side, trip down through the second level near the 20-yard line. They'll mark him at the 18 for a gain of six. Maurice Turner looking for his first 100-yard game in a Tulane uniform. He's now up to 90 for the day, including his first Tulane rushing touchdown in his two-year career. Tulane will go no huddle with Turner, the tailback, to the right of Samanza. Bring a man in motion, Anthony Brown-Stevens, left to right. Tulane driving to our right. Second down and four. Turner course corrects up the middle, plunges ahead. Pinball's near the line to gain. I think they're going to give it to him, and they will. Up to the 23. That's a first down presented by Tabasco. Tulane's just seventh of the night. Swap out the backfield as Turner will get a breather, and two back set now with Daniels to the right of Samanza, Lucas to the left, two receivers split wide to the left on the wide side of the field, tight end lined up line right, and it is Lucas up the middle, not going to work. So what Tulane tried doing against Kansas State last week, keeping Lucas between the tackles, and that was clearly not working. South Alabama gave him the corners, and he made him pay. Now, South Alabama can't stop anybody running the ball, as we saw against Kentucky today. But still, push comes to shove, that's not where a skill set seems to lie. Got to get him out in space.
4: Right, exactly. He's got to get outside, turn that corner, and then have some open room to run.
2: He will head to the sideline. It's Daniels, the lone setback after a gain of two for Lucas. And it's going to be Daniels getting the carry again. Straight ahead, nothing. Mathis Haygood, the linebacker, comes in. And the way Nassim Cairo, a defensive tackle, is reacting, he had a hand in that as well. That is dropped back to the 23-yard line. It'll be third down coming up for the Green Wave, needing the 33. First possession, third quarter. Trips to the right, single receiver left. Daniels traipses in the backfield, lines up sidecar right of Samanza. Play clock to 9. Four-man rush, starting to get there. He is hit, loses the ball. It's free at the 15-yard line. And Tulane winds up with it. But that is a sack, third of the night. And Tulane starting off the second half as they ended the first half, and that is frustratingly.
4: Yeah, it really is, Corey. One of the things Tulane couldn't afford to do was just to come out and go three and out, and that's exactly what's happened. And barring any unforeseen circumstances, Southern Miss is going to get really good field position.
2: Well, and it starts with the decision to take the return out of the end zone. Well, there's your unforeseen circumstances. A great punt from Hudlow, and it's off the chest pad a little, but it comes right back to him, catches it off the ricochet before he tumbles down at the 30-yard line. 50-yard punt for Hudlow on his seventh effort of the evening. And so good field position turns into okay field position. It's been a punter show here so far tonight. 12:01 to play, third quarter. Tied at 14, Southern Miss back out on offense.
4: When you talk about a game of inches, if that gunner from Tulane had been there just a split second sooner, even touched him some kind of way, the ball's free.
2: And keep in mind, Tulane's primary gunner left with an injury in the first half, Armani Cargo. And we have seen him get there on those types of plays in the first month of the season. Three receivers left. Robinson the tailback. Awkward snap to Liddy, who play fakes, fires left, and it's behind his target in Mario Sanders, who was in the middle of the field at the 39-yard line and sailed it behind him towards his own bench. That snap wound up to the right hip of Landry Liddy from the center, Joe Rounds, and I kind of killed that play from the jump. The Blake Anderson offense in his first year leading the show at Southern Miss. Last year, the offensive coordinator under Charles Huff, who's now in Memphis. Sees a second down and 10, knee-high snap, four-man rush, pocket holds, deep ball, man wide open down the right sideline, over-the-shoulder grab made at the Tulane 30-yard line. That is A.J. Little. Jack Chinchu was the only man back there. But that is 39 yards as Southern Miss gets into Tulane territory, put him at the 28-yard line, and now no huddle, bunch up three receivers left, hash mark, single receiver just outside the right numbers, and a change of play coming. Play clock to 10, Tulane backs off a blitz. Landry straight drop back left side and is caught by Dalton. Spins out of a tackle down the sideline. 20, 15, and out of bounds. At the 12-yard line, Landry Liddy hooks up with Davis Dalton, who has a touchdown tonight. That's another first down. It'll be first and 10 for Southern Miss. The Tulane 13 looking for their first lead of the night. Robinson to the right hip of Liddy, claps the hands. No snap comes, and now everyone backs off on the line. Two receivers stack left just outside the numbers on the short side.

0: over here at Yulman Stadium. So yeah, that is a huge break for the Wave, who have done nothing to speak of merit here in the second half.
1: It really is, and that might explain why he was so open. They run a old rub play or pick play, and that time they got called for it.
0: Fifth penalty of the night on Southern Miss for 55 yards. So instead of first and goal, it was right near the line to gain around the 3. Mark it back to the 22, and it's first and 20. Trips receiver package on the field side. That's at the top right. Robinson, the left hip of Liddy, and he will get the fake handoff. Play fake, right end zone. It is caught. Touchdown. Mario Sanders, his second of the night. And Southern Miss has the lead. 22 yards on the pump fake. The play action works. And Mario Sanders has his second touchdown of the game. 20-14, Golden Eagles.
1: And Liddy does an outstanding job, Corey, just licking off the safety and then throwing the ball where only his receiver is going to have an opportunity to make a catch, and he makes a great catch.
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0: 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And we are now looking for a turnaround here with 10:07 to play in this third quarter. It is 21-14 at Southern Miss. And Steve Berrios will tell you how the Eagles have taken the lead for the first time.
1: Well, it didn't take them long. It only took a minute 54 off the clock. They used four plays to go 69 yards. Liddy hit Sanders on a 22-yard touchdown strike. It's Sanders' second touchdown of the night. Extra point good. Southern Miss up now 21-14. And all the momentum, Corey, has shifted to the Golden Eagles. And Tulane is just not playing smart football right now.
0: It almost seems like as soon as Southern Miss got beyond the scripted 15 that every offense usually has to start a game, they have been great. The first four drives were beyond fruitless for Southern Miss, and since then, Tulane has had no concept of how to stop the Eagles, who are down to their second-string quarterback, out with or their starting running backs out for the third straight week, and two of their top three receivers are out today with injury. Landry Liddy, who's a fifth-year guy, it's not like he's a freshman starting here. He's even played against Tulane before in his time at UAB. He has completed 10 of his last 13 passes since the second quarter began. That is TJ Smith, who is on this kick return. He waves for fair catch in the end zone. And I

0: I think that is a telling substitution there with what Jalen Lucas tried to do last time up.
1: Yeah, it really is. And I just hope he's not hurt, because he took really a tremendous blow taking the ball ill-advisedly out of the end zone.
0: There is switching on the offensive line here, Steve. Dominic Stewart, we haven't seen since week one. He is in left tackle. Ryan Mitko has shifted to right tackle. Darion Reed is now out. On first down, empty out the backfield, quick out to the left sideline, and is hauled in at the 30-yard line and then met at the point of attack. It is Fat Hill after a gain of five. Just the second ball Hill has caught, just a second target. Turn and give on second and five. Big hole up the middle. Lucas actually able to work between the tackles and get to the 35 at the line to gain. And they will move the chains on a Tabasco first down.
1: Nice job that time up front. A little crease right between the guard and tackle. And Lucas hits it immediately. Picks up the first down.
0: The right guard for Tulane is John Bach. He's been at center here today. Gavin Marks now at center, so no Reese Baker in this formation. First and 10, Semanza has time out to the right sideline. It is caught by Anthony Brown-Stevens across midfield, down to the Southern Miss 46-yard line as he angled inside the numbers back to the middle of the field. 10th target of the game for Anthony Brown-Stevens, and it flips the field. There's a man down for Southern Miss in the backfield after a completion of 19.
2: Time out from injury to a defensive player.
0: So Tulane with back-to-back Tabasco first downs as Anthony Brown-Stevens double digits in targets here. 10 of the 18 pass attempts for Semanza have gone to ABS tonight. Four grabs for 78 yards and a touchdown. The injured Golden Eagle is walking off on his own power, but slowly towards his near sideline, the defensive end Jeffrey Rush Jr., sophomore out of Pascagoula. 9:14 to go, third quarter. Now Tulane trailing for the first time tonight, 21-14.
3: There was a gain of 19 on the play. It's first and 10. Tulane at the Southern Miss 46-yard line.
0: Reese Baker is back at right guard for this first down play. Moves John back to center, so Gavin Marks out. The tackles remain the way they've been here to start this drive. Turner, the tailback, play fake to him out to left flat, and it's too far for Anthony Brown-Stevens. It's through his hands and incomplete. It looked like he, well, that was just a fastball there from Caden Semanza. It went through his hands. What say you, Steve?
1: I say you got to catch that. It hit him in the hands. He's got to get both hands on that football and bring it in.
0: That is the 11th target for Brown-Stevens tonight. He is lined up wide left, now motions into the slot. Two receivers with Hill soloed up on the right numbers. Play clock to 10, snap back, give Turner, trying to bounce it off the left side, turn the corner and does, 40 to the 35, and tripped down in the Tulane bench. He's got a first down as he rumbles into his own teammates at the Southern Miss 36-yard line. That's 11 for Maurice Turner, and he's over 100 for the first time in his Tulane career.
1: Nice job by Turner. He wanted to go, I think, a little bit more inside, but he saw it was cut off and just planted that foot and got out outside around the end for the first down.
0: Seven carries for 106 yards for Turner. Play action, flag flies on the snap. Might be a free play here, but Semanza still just hangs in the pocket, takes pressure, flings it over the middle as he's crunched. It's an incomplete pass, but this will actually be a penalty on Tulane here. Illegal shift.
2: Illegal shift, offense, the penalty's declined, second down.
0: That's the voice of Edwin Lee, who leads the American Conference officiating crew. All four non-conference games, Tulane has had American Conference crews, which is abnormal. There's a fun trivia note for you all out there. So penalty declined, second down and 10 to 2 at the Southern Miss 36-yard line, 21-14 USM. Turn and give, Daniels up the middle, ridden down after a gain of two to the 34-yard line. Sets up third and long. Tulane is 3-for-10 on third down conversion tries here today. Nearly halfway through this third quarter. Well, before last week, you would say this is not field goal range. But it might be. Meeting the Southern Miss 26-yard line. Lucas in motion, right to left, stops in the slot. And give to Daniels straight ahead. Slips off a tackle, then gets forward momentum to the 31-yard line. It'll set up fourth down and 5.
1: That was a great move by Daniels because he was dead to rights in the backfield. Somehow broke that tackle by Lewis.
0: One of the 10 Southern Miss Golden Eagles who played for Will Hall in 2024, Jameer Lewis. It is fourth down and 5, and Tulane will go for it. They are 0-for-3 on fourth down tries this year. Empty out the backfield. Snap back. Four-man rush. Semanza losing time. He checks up the middle. Hurdles a man. Push forward near the first down. And it's going to depend on the spot. They're going to mark it just past the 27 and near the 26. And that is going to be a turnover on downs.
1: Dang.
0: By a half a yard. He tried to jump over the linebacker, and he did.
2: The runner was short of the line to gain. It's turnover on downs. Timeout on the field.
0: And Tulane gives it back with 7:01 to play here in this third quarter. They fall a half yard shy on fourth down. Tickets for the Waves Conference Road Schedule are available now through the Tulane Ticket Office. 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Make your plans to roll with the Wave at Army, Charlotte, Rice, and South Florida. 7:01 to go, third quarter. Southern Miss leading 21-14. 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
0: 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Well, Tulane gives it back on fourth down. They fall a half yard shy on a 4th-and-5 attempt. Caden Semanza scramble up the middle. Falls just shy of the marker. And so Southern Miss gets the ball back, leading 21-14 in the 35th edition of the Battle for the Bell.
1: Of course, here's where the defense has to rise up. They just can't allow Southern Miss to march down the field. They need to rise up, get some pressure like they were doing in that first quarter back on Liddy. Maybe even come up with a turnover here.
0: Only one turnover forced by the Tulane defense this year. That was in the third quarter of week one at Duke. Both teams 1-2 on the year. Wrapping up non-conference here tonight. And Landry Liddy thrust into action after the injury to Ethan Hampton last week. Tulane got him early, but nothing since. He pumps left, flag flies in, checks underneath, and there's nothing but blue shirts at the 35-yard line. Drops incomplete. Flag comes in at the far numbers at the line of scrimmage. And Edwin Lee will get the clarification from his mates and then let us know. It'll be a chop block.
2: Personal foul. Chop block, number 54, number 62. Offense, half the distance to the goal line. Repeat, first down.
0: So that is the right guard, Aloali Maui, and the right tackle, Dante Devine. Ding for the chop. Sixth penalty this evening for the Golden Eagles, and this will put the spot of the ball at their own 13-yard line.
1: So a big negative play for the Golden Eagles on first down. So now the Tulane defense has to keep them in this hole.
0: Three receivers left. Now Broderick Peters motions out of that. Turn and the give to Jamaris Wilder. Just weaves his way up the middle to the 18. 5 yards.
3: Number six, Jamaris Wilder.
0: No Robert Briggs, the New Orleans kid, for the third straight week in the Southern Miss backfield. Wilder with his sixth carry, make it seventh carry of the day there. Second down and long, and they finally get to Liddy again. He is wrapped up and dropped back at the 10-yard line. It is Rashad Sterling. Pulled back to the 12-yard line. Fourth sack of the game for Tulane, the first since the first quarter.
1: Great job by Sterling. You know, Corey, we talked about this young man. He's a redshirt freshman from Letcher High School. And he's really come on the last couple of games at that defensive line position.
0: Third and 20. Tulane will put three on the line, drop everyone else outside the 30. Southern Miss needs the 37. Two receivers right, single receiver left. They'll turn and hand things off up the middle. It is Wilder. Stutter stepping across the 20 to the 25, and that's all he'll get. Gets back towards the original line of scrimmage. The chop block sets Southern Miss back from the jump. The sack helps the cause, and Tulane will force a punt with 5:33 to play here in the third, down by 7.
1: Yeah, they really needed that. They really needed to hold Southern Miss on this possession, and now Tulane should come out with pretty good field position.
0: We've said that a few times, Steve, and every time Dusty Zimmer has been backed up there, he's let one rip, and Jalen Lucas has not had an opportunity here. Let's see what he does now, standing at his 10. This is a twirling punt that does turn over for Lucas, who waves for fair catch at his 33-yard line along the near numbers. Brings us to a timeout on the field. Today's game is brought to you by MaintainX. 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
2: Hearing the kick, holding, number three, return team. 10-yard penalty from the kick. Timeout on the field.
0: I'll start that again. 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So, penalty backs Tulane up here for their next possession. Down by 7, 5:07 to play, third quarter. And you'll return to Yeoman Stadium after this. It's Greenway football from Learfield.
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0: 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Our next show is coming up Monday, October 5th at 7 o'clock. Off next week due to the bye week, so Monday, October 5th, coming out to watch a dome coming with us and hear from Coach Will Hall. Monday, October 5th, 7 o'clock, The Current, live from New Orleans Hamburger and Seafood Company, 4141 St. Charles Avenue, then available on demand on Apple, Spotify, and the Varsity Network app. Tulane back out on offense, down by 7, 5:07 to play third quarter. And Maddie Hudak, you were hearing from a certain member of that Tulane running back room before this team headed out here out of this huddle.
17: Yeah, you're just looking for someone to give this offense a spark, and they were just so quiet. He's not out there right now, but Johnny Daniels finally really speaking up, saying that they need to play with a better sense of urgency. They're playing too relaxed out there. I think there's a lot of things that could describe this, but they are not really playing like a team that's down 7 points, and you'd like to see a little more urgency on this drive.
0: It's interesting. It's almost a mix of almost too relaxed and then too helter-skelter at times here from this group. What it hasn't been is pretty. There's still time to change that. 20 minutes left to go. Two back set. That's Lucas to the left, Turner to the right. Give to Turner, trying to sweep left. Now cuts up the middle down the hash mark, trips around, cartwheels across the 30 to the 31. Boy, that was not designed to cut that quickly there, Steve, but he found a little bit of a seam. He's had a great night.
1: Yeah, he really has, and he has that ability to see that quick opening and then just plant that foot and make a cut. And once again, he's brought down by a shoestring tackle by Lassiter.
0: 7 yards on that rip for Maurice Turner. Two to the right, one to the left, second down and three. Flat pass right. Anthony Brown Stevens again tries to shed off a tackle, cannot. Push out of the 40. Still good for the first down as the Warren Eastern product, Champ Lewis, first time we've called his name, former Tulsa Golden Hurricane, the local kid there on the shoveout. But Anthony Brown Stevens on his fifth grab of the day moves the chains. Tabasco first down to the 39. Three receivers left on the wide side. Now Lucas comes out of the slot, joins a two-back set with Turner to the right of Semenza, and it's Lucas getting the delayed handoff, and he just kind of waited for something to happen, and nothing did. Able to slide his way to the 41 for two down the right hash.
1: I think they got to use a little more creativity in trying to get Lucas outside.
0: And Lucas will check off the field, Johnny Daniels, and pretty much all the skill players have switched out except for the quarterback, Caden Semenza, here. Bradell Richardson, slot left. Oliver Mitchell, solo right on the short side of the field. Second down and eight, and give Daniels trying to cut down the right side, and that doesn't work. 43-yard line for a gain of two. He had a tight end over there to try and help seal an edge in Dawson Johnson, where there's only so much room to roam over there. There's actually Vance Bolliard, that tight end. Dawson Johnson was out there too. Now they both vacate, and Tulane will get two extra receivers on the field on third down and six, down by 7, 3:07 in rolling third quarter. Two left, two right. Snap back, Semenza with a four-man rush breaking through. Semenza now ejecting to the left. He's still looking to throw now. Chucked it down the left sideline. Jalen Lucas to the 40. Spins to the Southern Miss 35. Still on his feet and taken down at the 31-yard line. Late improvisation there from Caden Semenza. Good for 16 and a Tabasco first down.
1: Nice job, and that's where we talk about getting Lucas out in space.
0: And whistle will stop play. With 2:31 to go in the third. Edwin Lee will eventually say something here. Maybe.
2: Previous play is under further review for a possible illegal forward pass.
0: I was wondering if Semenza was still behind the line of scrimmage. That's the one question here. And so our second review of the night, presented by Barbasol Shaving Cream. 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So the line of scrimmage will be the Greenway 43-yard line. As Semanza got pressure right away by J.R. Stiegel, the defensive tackle.
1: I think he's well behind the line.
0: We got just one replay.
2: After further review, the ruling of the field of a legal forward pass is upheld. First down.
0: Looked like he got it away.
1: Yeah.
0: Kind of about the 44-yard line, right around there.
1: And
0: you said well behind. I don't know if well behind is a generous term, but he was behind.
1: Yeah, he was behind. And
0: close enough for when it was happening live, in the back of my head, I did have that thought.
1: And keep in mind, you know, the entire body's got to be past the line of scrimmage. Even if his back foot is behind the line of scrimmage, I think it's still route of completion.
0: So call stands. And now first down and 10 for Tulane at the Southern Miss 31-yard line. 2.5 to play in the third. Down by 7. Lucas motions right to left. And bellies down the sideline. Play action. Semanza looking his way instead. Checks it underneath. And Cameron Roberts hauls that in. Wow. He knocked that down with his hands. And I think he caught it between his knees. That's the first grab of the career of Cameron Roberts. And I'm not sure there's going to be one more hilarious than that. He caught it behind his knees after he lost it. It went right between his legs, and he caught it again. Well, we're going to review this one.
2: The ruling on the field is completed pass. That player's in a further review.
1: Now, he doesn't catch it between his knees, but what he does do, Corey, he puts both hands behind his back and basically, I think, secures the ball. I don't think
0: the crooks of his knees, yeah.
1: The ball ever touches the ground.
0: That's wild. So our second straight Barbasol review. I just did the read, so I don't give them more fresh pup. I'll tell you that you can light it uptown with Tulane football when the Wave hosts Memphis on Friday, October 16th. We're lighting up the skies with drone shows all night long throughout the game at halftime and even when the game is over. Get your tickets now at TulaneTix.com. Be in our number for Tulane and Memphis Friday, October 16th, kickoff at 6:30. Yeah, the ball hits the ground.
1: Yeah, it does.
0: And, yeah, he does lose control. You do see the ball move once he corrals it on his backside.
1: Yeah. Now, we've had another review that was overturned.
0: Southern Miss thought they had an interception and then overruled in the second quarter as the ball hit the ground. We thought there was more control on that one than this one. So I get the sense this will get overturned as well, but I'm horrendously bad with these.
2: After further review, the ball hit the ground before the receiver controlled the ball. Incomplete pass, second down to the 31-yard line.
0: Seeing a lot of Cam Roberts here, the redshirt freshman from Opa-locka, Florida. And what is a four tight end room now? Ty Thompson done for the year after suffering an injury 2 weeks back. That's a group that is still looking to get unchained offensively. Second and 10, back to the 31-yard line. Two back set. Semanza hands things off. Turner in the backfield sets a tackle. Breaks free up the middle. 25. Dragging tacklers to the 20. First down. Should have been stuffed out for a loss, Steve. Instead, that's 11 and another first down from Mo Turner.
1: Yeah, Mo's having a monster game, Corey. He's breaking tackles, sure tackles, behind the line of scrimmage and then just jetting up to pick up first down.
0: Southern Miss allows 220 rush yards a game on average first 3 weeks in. Tulane finally getting number zero to take advantage of that. Now he is in motion right to left in the slot. Screen setup doesn't take it. It's a handoff to Daniels straight ahead. Plunges his way towards the 15-yard line of Southern Miss. They'll give him 4 yards on the carry before he's finally sat down by the defensive tackle, Nassim Cairo. 1 minute to play, third quarter. Southern Miss leading 21-14. Tulane now into the Coors Light chill zone for what is the first time tonight. Two right, nobody left, two back set. Second down, give. Lucas straight ahead, hurdles a man, then gets whipped back. Hard lick at the 12. They'll set up third down and short for the Wave in the final 30 seconds of the third quarter. Tulane does not have to run a play here before the clock winds down to the fourth. About a 5 second difference, play clock and game clock, but let's see if they want to get something away here before the break. Samanza going to dive under center with 10 seconds to go. Third down and two with Daniels in the backfield, and now Simons on the snap, bootlegging right, looking to pitch, and he gets cartwheeled and upended at the 12-yard line for no gain. And it'll be fourth down, and Tulane will have the quarter break to decide how they want to pick this up here.
2: In the third quarter.
0: The 2026 season in here, and now is your time to get in the game by joining the Green Wave Club's Pledge Per Win Drive. 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Tulane in a tussle here in the battle for the bell, down by seven, facing a critical fourth down when you return to start the fourth quarter. This is Green Wave football from Learfield.
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0: 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This game will sell out. We head to the fourth quarter here inside Yeoman Stadium. Tulane trailing Southern Miss 21-14. Alongside Steve Berrios, I'm Corey Glore. Maddie Hudak down on the sidelines with Chase Williams running the ones and twos. And on hosting duties tonight, we've got the Stat King Alden Hagedorn on the numbers and Clara Lakey pulling double duty back in the studios here tonight. Video between the quarters here commemorating one of the two things that this night is honoring here. One was Hall of Fame ceremony, which happened last night. Six new inductees to the Tulane Hall of Fame entering last evening. And then also commemorating the 100th anniversary of the opening of Tulane Stadium, which my partner ran around in for a couple of years and became a legend there. Some replicas handed out, and I didn't know you were a running back as well in Tulane Stadium, but congrats to you.
1: I was very versatile back then, you know.
0: It's the reminders to let people know who don't remember or weren't here for it of just what the stadium was right here, just the gargantuan 80,000-seat jewel that was Tulane Stadium right here in Uptown New Orleans and the history that exists there. If you go down Ben Weiner Drive, you can still see the wrought iron archways of sorts that were the ticket windows of Tulane Stadium.
1: Yeah, it was big, it was huge, and you know, the 1973 Tulane LSU game, they set a record for the largest night crowd in the South at that time, 86,000 people.
0: Tulane at fourth and one at the Southern Miss 11-yard line with Samanza under center, Daniels the tailback. Everyone bunched in tight, including Turner as a wing on the left. Semenza plants his foot. Turner in motion. Give Daniels straight ahead up the middle, and he's got the first down. Needed one and got two to the 10-yard line. Tabasco first down for the Green Wave, and it is first and goal. Just not messing around there. Didn't try to get too cute. Give it to your big bruising back and fight for those hard yards. Same formation here on first and goal, except Fat Hill is split out wide left. Semenza will fake the give. He's in trouble. Backpedaling, fires back to left corner. The end zone picked off. Picked off in the end zone.
1: You know, just a situation where, again, Semenza's got to use his head. You know, he's throwing off his back foot into double coverage. He would have been well more advised to take a sack there.
0: Landon Sylvie with the interception. Cameron Cyprian was not fooled on what was a couple of fake gives. Tulane did get too cute at the start of that play. They had a couple of fakes, and Cameron Cyprian did not bite at all. And Semenza throws an interception in the end zone. That is his first pick of the night after one got overruled on replay in the first half. First interception for Sylvie on the year. And Tulane turns it over in the end zone, down by 7 early fourth quarter. Touchback starts Southern Miss at their 20-yard line, trips receivers left. Liddy, play fake. Now he'll roll the right, got room to run. 25-30, dives to the sideline. First down for the Southern Miss quarterback on a gain of 11.
1: Yeah, when Liddy does well running the football, it is a design run, but he's not that agile when he's forced out of the pocket and has to ad lib.
0: Turn and give to Jamaris Wilder. Tries straight ahead and gets a couple before a host of blue shirts are there. It'll be second down and 8 coming up for Southern Miss. The spear, Kawan Banks, there on the tackle. ...21-14 Southern Miss, and Tulane coughs it up at goal to go inside the 10-yard line on an end zone interception by Caden Semenza, who has just straight up not had a good day. Play fake, Liddy pumps again, then he is lassoed down by Makai Williams at the 36, trying to take it down the left hash. Another design run, and this time Tulane was there for it, just 3 yards on the gain. It'll be third down and 5 coming up for USM. They are just 3-for-11 on third down pickups this evening. Tulane's been much better in this category here tonight, but they are still trailing after shooting themselves in the foot a host of times here since the first quarter. Trips receivers on the wide right side of the field. Southern Miss driving left to right towards the river.
1: Need a good rush here, Corey.
0: Tulane putting 6, now 7 in the box. Now starting to back off the linebackers. 4-man rush, pocket holding. Fade ball left side looking for Dalton Davis, and it is, or Davis Dalton, incomplete. No flag coming in with contact from Anthony Rogers. And an exhale there.
1: Boy, you're not kidding. Tried to go back shoulder, and it was just really a poorly thrown ball, but the receiver and defender pushing and shoving all the way down. Tulane luckily comes out with no flag.
0: Dalton looked like he kind of stopped his route a little bit too. Now maybe Rogers had something to do with that. Tulane, I think, is a little lucky they did not get flagged there for early contact. Yet another punt for Dusty Zimmer. This one off the side of his foot. Lucas will come field it up at the 26-yard line on what is the 9th punt of the night for Dusty Zimmer. That one good for 37 yards. That's right at his average for the game. Brings us to a timeout on the field. So after Tulane commits a turnover, they do get a stop. And they get the ball back with 12:25 to go, down by 7. Fans want more college football? Tune in to the College Football Blitz, free on the Varsity Network app, and now available on YouTube It's the college football version of Red Zone with nonstop action every single Saturday from 11 in the morning to 11 at night. 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
0: 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Tulane down 7 with 12:25 to play in this game. 21-14 Southern Miss. And look out here, Steve. Tulane has made a switch at quarterback. It is the true freshman, Trace Johnson, out of Laguna Niguel, California, making his collegiate debut. 6'1", 194. Three-star prospect, prepped out of Santa Margarita High School, coached by Heisman winner Carson Palmer. First play for him, he's going to give to Turner, sweeping left, and he has ripped down at the line of scrimmage at best. Could not turn the corner as Southern Miss strung it out nicely. The guy who just had the pick in the end zone there at the tackle, Landon Sylvie. All right, so Caden Simmons has been yanked here, Steve, and now Tulane does not go through non-conference, or they go through the entirety of non-conference play, and they've used three quarterbacks now. It's also notable who is not getting the ball right now after your starting quarterback on opening day is not your striking string guy all of a sudden. Second down and 10. Johnson looking to throw for the first time, firing deep left side, and that one's going to be way too far for Fat Hill. Got hung up at around the 40-yard line. And that ball dropped about 5 yards past him.
1: Yeah, kind of a surprise to see Johnson come in instead of Grumion. So let's see if he can make up something happen here. It's a big, big third down for the Green Wave.
0: Two receivers short side left. Ball just inside the left hash. Southern Miss crowding the box. Motion man Cash Simonza left to right. Johnson on a four-man rush. Pocket breaks through. Johnson rolling right now. Checks it out to the right sideline. High grab for Turner down the sideline, but he's out of bounds before he gets to the marker. Then a late flag comes in as Turner gets ridden deep into the Tulane bench by its Southern Miss defender. So Tulane might get a bailout here.
1: Wow.
2: Personal foul, play hit out of bounds, number 2. Defense, 15-yard penalty, first down.
0: Linebacker Tyler Lassiter, that would have been, without the penalty, about 4 yards shy, right around the 35-yard line. Instead, Southern Miss gives Tulane a first down on what is their 7th penalty of the night. .11:35 to go. Plenty of time here for Tulane, but they are trying to find some answers offensively right now. Now they've gone to the guy that entered the year third-string quarterback. Johnson will give to Turner straight ahead. Nothing. Bottled up and pushed back after a gain of 1 to the 48-yard line. Cameron Sipien, who had the rush that helped force the end zone interception last time out, was there. Second down and nine, Tulane just shy of midfield. Two receivers left. That is Oliver Mitchell wide. Cash Samanza in the slot. Daniels the tailback. Burdell Richardson solo right. In motion, the tight end Johnson left to right. Johnson steps up, fires down the right side. Man wide opens Austin Johnson. Then he takes himself down as he pinwheels and backpedals across the Southern Miss 30 and takes him down at the 24. Dawson Johnson with a first down and a gain of 29. And now Tulane trying to get into the red zone here, looking for the tying score.
1: And I tell you, great protection up front. Gave him time to throw.
0: Jalen Lucas on the carry again straight ahead. Just tried to jump and hit into a wall there. Flag flies in from the secondary. He's got to get him on the corners, Steve. Like, this is 2 weeks in a row. You got to get him out in space. Well, we'll check the marker here. Flew in from the umpire.
2: Personal foul, hands to the face, number 13, defense.
0: Wow.
2: At the distance of the goal line, first down.
0: Mathis Haygood, two penalties on linebackers here for Southern Miss on this drive. That's their eighth penalty all told. And that is giving Tulane not just a heartbeat here, but a real chance to do some damage. First down and 10 at the 11. Johnson in the shotgun with Lucas to his right. Single receivers either side, two tight ends to the left. Play clock halfway gone, snap comes, give Lucas, trying to bounce it outside, trying to string it out, and he is ripped down by the headgear. That's going to be a loss of three. Jair Brown, the nickelback. Well, all right, try to get in space and it didn't work, but at least he gave it a go.
1: Yeah, good defensive play.
0: Lucas is out. Two backs now in. Trace Johnson had to go to the sideline for the call here. You wonder if he's got the headset in his helmet. Daniels to the left. Turner to the right. Second down and 13. Give Daniels sweeping right, trying to corner. Slips out of a tackle, but not a second. Up to the 10. The ball might have come out, or was he still going there? Nope, he's got it. He just stayed on his feet somehow across the 10-yard line down to about the 8. A couple of rather high tackles here from Southern Miss. They're getting close to ripping helmets off. Yeah, Daniels is able to bounce off a few hits and squeak a few more yards out of that. 3rd and 7. They can get a first down at the Southern Miss 1 with under 9 minutes to play in the game, down 21-14. Johnson backpedals into the shotgun with Turner to his left. Play clock to 7. Two left, one right. Motion man Johnson right to left. Trace steps, fires right. Incomplete. And Tulane will bring on the field goal team. It was Anthony Brown Stevens. Didn't look like he had even started his route by the time Trace Johnson threw it his way.
1: Yeah, Johnson was really under pressure. He felt the pressure coming and had to release the ball before he wanted to. It goes incomplete. Now we're going to try a field goal.
0: Cooper Helmke is out for his first field goal try of the night. This is his first career attempt from inside of 50 yards. This one is from 26 from the right hash. Snap, spot, kick is boomed through. He is 3 for 3 in his early collegiate career, and it makes our new score Southern Miss 21 at Tulane 17 with 8:35 to play here tonight. Greenway Volleyball opens a 3-game homestand on Sunday, October 4th against Wichita State. 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Time on the field, you'll take it as well. This is Greenway Football from Learfield.
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0: 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Southern Miss 21, Tulane 17. 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
0: Tulane back on the scoreboard, and Steve Berrios will tell you how Tulane got a little bit closer here at the Bryant Subaru Drive Summary.
1: All right, Tulane used eight plays to go 66 yards. It took 3 minutes and 50 seconds off the clock. The drive stalls. Hempke comes in. He hits a 26-yard field goal. Tulane now trailing Southern Miss 21-17 with 8:35 to play in this fourth quarter.
0: Let's send down the sidelines, and Maddie Hudak was just listening into some of the offensive meetings.
17: Yeah, I mean, Trace Johnson just got his feet wet really quickly, and Colin D'Angelo, quarterback's coach, just reminding him, like, on a second and down situation, just get the 5 yards. Don't try to go for the kill shot every single time. You know, you kind of said before, talking about the lack of urgency, that it's also a little frantic at times. I think you saw a little bit of that from the true freshman quarterback, and you just want him to be able to settle in these final minutes.
0: It is quite a time for him to make his collegiate debut in a game with a lot of emphasis around it in the fourth quarter, down by seven. Trace Johnson able to move downfield, but Tulane has to settle for three. Touchback will start Southern Miss at their own 25. Now let's see if the Tulane defense can rise up here and finally get a turnover. Landry Liddy, just 9 incompletions, 183 yards, and 3 touchdowns. There was a point late in the first quarter, Steve, where Southern Miss had negative 2 yards of offense.
1: Yep.
0: And Tulane is outgaining the Golden Eagles here, but still, there was a gear that Southern Miss found, and Tulane has really been hard-pressed to recover from it. On first down and 10 at the 25, it is Robinson, straight ahead handoff, and tripped up by diving Kevin Adams. Nicely done at the 31-yard line. Tulane's leading tackler, who we haven't talked about a ton here tonight, the safety Kevin Adams, knifes in after a gain of 6. That's his 4th tackle of the evening. Southern Miss rather content to take some exhales here offensively. Still plenty of time left, but this fast-paced offense going to try and take as much of this down as possible, still up by a touchdown. On second down and 4, 4-man rush, hitting in the pocket, and Little wide open right sideline across midfield and bumped out of bounds at the Tulane 47-yard line. How? You just did the hand motion there, Steve. I'll verbalize it after a 23-yard gain.
1: Yeah,
0: how is he that wide open?
1: I don't know. That's just very frustrating for a guy to be that open in the flat all the time.
0: Yeah, there's not a corner in sight there after Little makes that grab on the near sideline. Yeah, Jack Chinchu about 15 yards away is the closest guy. Dixon Agu was next. Big run right side for Robinson. First down, tips the tackle 35 and pushed out of bounds to the 30. Wow. I mean, there was a canyon off the right tackle of Dante Devine there, and there was not a soul in blue to be found in the same zip code.
1: And that's the same area they just hit the big pass on.
0: Approaching 7 minutes to play here tonight. Southern Miss looking to respond after Tulane sliced it down to 4. 16 yards on the run by Robinson at the 31. He gets the carry again, tries to backpedal straight ahead, and he does get forward momentum inside the 30 to the 27. Took a hit right away, but then shrugged it off. I was able to get four off of that. So now Southern Miss at least in field goal range here for Creighton Wilbanks. Imperative. Tulane holds the Eagles out of the end zone here. Trips to the left, wing back left is the tight end Peters. And Robinson again straight ahead, and Tulane rallies to the football and stops him for minimal gain, maybe up to the 26-yard line. Southern Miss wanted a late hit, but nothing coming. Third down and five coming up for the Golden Eagles as we tick to 6 minutes remaining. 21-17 Southern Miss. The Golden Eagles are 3-for-12 on third downs here tonight, including misfiring on the last four. Snap back. Liddy drops, sets, fires for the end zone, and the kill shot looking for Dalton, knocked away. Anthony Rogers gets in the way and deflects the ball out of harm's way.
1: Nice job by the defensive back that time. Rogers with him step for step, gets his head turned around, which is so important, Gorey, and knocks it down.
0: In the second quarter, Dalton beat Rogers for their first touchdown of the night. Now Rogers hangs with him. The Laurel, Mississippi kid. Able to keep Tulane around here and force a lengthy field goal try for Creighton Wilbanks. This is from 44 yards from inside the right hash mark. A sophomore from Mandeville to try and give Southern Miss a 7-point lead back. Snap, spot down, kick is up, twisting towards the left, upright, and no good!
1: What a hole by the defense.
0: It was holding its line for a lot of its flight, then just peeled to the left. And so Tulane stays in a 4-point margin with 5:44 to play, and we've got a timeout on the field. 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You're back to Yeoman Stadium after this. 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
0: 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Tulane with the ball back, down by four after Creighton Wilbanks just missed a 44-yard field goal that would have given Southern Miss a touchdown lead back. Tulane has won 8 consecutive home games. They have won 8 straight one-possession games. Both of those are in the balance here in the 35th edition of the Battle for the Bell. The Green Wave has not beaten Southern Miss here in New Orleans since 2002. Trace Johnson, the true freshman quarterback, is now leading the way. He's got his second drive of the night upcoming. He starts from his own 26-yard line, moving right to left, trips receivers to the wide right side of the field. Turner, the tailback, to the left of Johnson, who's looking to throw out to the right sideline, and it's bobbled and dropped by Anthony Brown Stevens at the 28-yard line. Landon Sylvie was in coverage. That one had some flames on it and a little bit behind him, too. But again, 13 targets tonight for Anthony Brown Stevens. Make it 14 now. Everyone else combined in the Tulane receiving corps has 15. Same formation instead. The give to Turner straight ahead, slithering up the middle to the 30. Shrugs off a tackle. 35 breaks on the middle. 40 to the 50 into Southern Miss territory. The 40.

0: An all-timer run for Maurice Turner, who now hits 200 yards on the dot and his second touchdown of the night. 5:26 to go. It's 23-21 Green Wave. Helmke on to make it a three-point lead, and it's good. Touchdowns presented by American Safety, the official ground transportation partner of Tulane Athletics. Maurice Turner, you said two tackles, Steve. There were about four or five licks he took, including splitting a double-team tackle at the Southern Miss 30-yard line. That definitely should have brought him down. Instead, he somehow stayed upright. And take him 74 yards to the house. So that's back-to-back home games in which Tulane has a 200-yard rusher. Following up Jalen Lucas's 214 2 weeks back against South Alabama.
1: Just an incredible run. And, you know, we've talked about it, just how if he can get to that second level, he's got the ability to turn it on. And he broke the two tackles at the line of scrimmage.
0: First line, second line.
1: And then he split those safeties. Just an incredible run.
0: I think he's had a breakout here. Now, you're right, Steve. He was kind of limping a little bit at the end. Hopefully, it was just him being exhausted. So we'll see when Tulane's back out on offense. He's out there, but that's for later. Helmke on the run up on the kickoff. End over end boot into the north end zone. Drops behind the G. Brian Subaru drive summary. This one was quick.
1: Yeah, it really was. It only took Tulane two plays to go 74 yards, 18 seconds off the clock. Turner, a unbelievably fantastic 74-yard touchdown run. Extra point good. Tulane now back in front, 24-21, with 5:26 to play in this football game. So the defense has to come up again. You know, the defense made two defensive stops to give Tulane the ball back, and that time it paid off.
0: And a critical missed field goal. Now looming very large. Still plenty of time to go. At the 25-yard line, Liddy, play fake, booting right, checks underneath to his tight end, Preston Kilgore, ripped down shy of the 30 by Kevin Adams. They're going to give him the 30 for a gain of five along this near boundary. Split the difference between the 34 and the 35. It's second and medium here for Southern Miss. Ball on the near hash, driving left to right, two receivers right, two receivers left, single back set. Play action again, Liddy over the middle. It's caught by a little, first down at the 43, right on top of the angry wave. Kevin Adams meets him midair to knock him down right there. Well, that is 13 yards on the quick hitter to A.J. Little. His third grab tonight, make it fourth grab on the evening. Empty out the backfield, bunch up three receivers on the numbers right, out to the flat screen pass, set up, curling up field, down the numbers, and across the 50-yard line. It is the tailback Wilder. That's good for seven. Jari Garner at Bandit leaked off the line to chase him down. 4:15 to play, 24-21 Tulane. Trips receivers left on second down and short. Watch for a deep shot here from Landry Liddy. Set a straight ahead handoff and big hole up the middle for Wilder, 40 to 35. Down to the 33. Southern Miss is ripping off chunk after chunk here. And they have very tidily moved deep into Tulane territory. No huddle offense. First and 10 at the Green Wave 33. Three receivers bunched outside the left hash. Single receiver right, that is Caden Saunders. Now Southern Miss will slow it down. Change of play from the head coach, Blake Anderson. Ready to go. Shotgun snap. Turn. Give. It is Wilder. Shrugs off a one. Spins up the middle. Down the hash mark. Still going to the 25. That's eight.
1: Tulane's got to do a better job of making that tackle on first contact.
0: Once the ball spotted, Southern Miss is ready to go. Tulane trying to get people off. They might get flagged for too many men. Second down and two, firing deep down the right side in the end zone with flags coming in. It's out of bounds. But there is a flag down on the far sideline. Tulane got caught. And this will be too many men on the field.
2: Legal substitution on the defense. More than 11 players on the field of the snap. 5-yard penalty results in a first down.

0: 3:10 remaining. 24-21, Tulane now clinging to a lead, and now Southern Miss again back in field goal territory to at the minimum try and tie this game. Three left, one right, first and 10, the Tulane 20. Robinson up the middle, again off a tackle, another one all the way down to the 10-yard line. Horrid tackling from the Wave when they could not afford it. It's first and goal. First and goal just inside the 10-yard line. And with inside of 3 minutes to play, Steve.
1: Yeah, I said Robinson's really been a workhorse on this drive.
0: Bring everyone in tight for the Golden Eagle formation. Two slot right, two tight ends left. Robinson the tailback, first and goal from the 9. Goes straight ahead, bullies his way to the 6. 3 yards for Steven Robinson. Southern Miss will line up to try and get a playoff before the 2 minute timeout with 2:16 left. Trips receivers left, Robinson to the right of Liddy, tight end wing left. Game clock to 2:06, and now the urgency taken off here. Blake Anderson will let this go to the stoppage.
2: 2 minute timeout.
0: 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They've got goal to go. Second down and goal coming up at the 6-yard line when you return. This is Greenway Football from Learfield.
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0: We are definitely into crunch time now here with 2 minutes remaining inside Yeoman Stadium. This has been quite a slugfest in the 35th edition of the Battle for the Bell. Tulane 24, Southern Miss 21, but Golden Eagles with second and goal from the 6 upcoming here, Steve Berrios. They have surgically maneuvered their way downfield right after Tulane flipped the game around. We have been begging for a turnover for weeks now from this Tulane defense. Now has got to be the time for the biggest moment of the year from them.
1: You're right, Corey. The Tulane defense really has to buckle down and come up with some kind of play here, you know, with some negative yardage plays, and a turnover would just be fantastic. That would just ice the game pretty much.
0: Each team with all three timeouts available to them. Southern Miss with second down and goal at the Tulane 6. Ball spotted just to the right of the crown of the field. Golden Eagles driving to the south end zone of the student section. As the Eagles clad in white break the huddle. They'll overload the left side of the line with a couple of tight ends. Robinson to the left of Liddy, clapping the snap. He's looking to throw right side of the end zone, and it is caught shy of the goal line. Caden Saunders had a comeback to get at the 3-yard line. Isaiah Shine there for the tackle, and Will Hall calls timeout with 1:49 remaining.
2: Timeout, Tulane, their first of the half, 30 seconds. They set the game clock to 1:52.
1: Oh, they put three
0: seconds. 3 seconds.
1: Wow.
0: Throw a parade.
1: Man, he must be losing his mind.
2: Thank you.
0: You're welcome. I'll tell you what. That was not a great throw. That's a better throw. That's a touchdown there. Tulane. That was way beyond where Caden Saunders was trying to go.
1: Right. The pass actually brought him back away from the end zone. Had the pass been, you know, a little forward in front of him, he could have caught it and possibly scored. But credit Tulane with being right there after he caught the ball and make the stop.
0: Third and goal from the 3. And there are a bevy of possibilities here over the next 1:52, but certainly over the next 2 downs here. With Tulane clinging to a 24-21 lead on Southern Miss. Tulane now down to 2 timeouts. Southern Miss with all 3 of theirs. Ball marked on the right hash. As Liddy lines up in the shotgun with Robinson to his right. Overload the right side of the line. Now motion man Davis Dalton right to left. He's soloed up just outside the hash mark. Third and goal. Looking for Davis Dalton. Back left side in the fade route. Bad throw. Dalton never had a shot at that one along the back left pylon. T.J. Smith was the man in coverage with them, but that was just a poorly thrown ball.
1: Yeah, really. I mean, they got what they wanted. They wanted one-on-one. They had a height advantage
0: with
1: a
0: nickelback, yeah.
1: Yeah, you know, he's Dalton 6'3", but it was just a poorly thrown ball.
0: To tie the game, Creighton Wilbanks is on for 21 yards right hash. He just missed from 44, and Tulane went down and scored for the lead right after that. This to tie the game at 24. Snap, spot, kick is up, it's blocked! Oh, it's blocked!
6: Oh, my God!
0: Tulane blocks it!
6: Oh, wow! Unbelievable. We came close on the last attempt, Corey, and now we got it.
0: And it's T.J. Smith with his second career field goal block. You're right, Steve. He nearly had the one last drive. That one, he dives in off the left side of the line and gets his paws on it. That ball nearly still had enough to get to the crossbar.
1: It was climbing. Boy, he just got his thumb on that one.
0: 1:45 left. And Tulane gets it back, 24-21.
1: All right, ball security's got to be number one here.
0: Southern Miss has all 3 of their timeouts. So Tulane has to pick up a first down here to kill this game out. Trace Johnson in the gun. With Daniels to his left. Mitchell motions from right to left. First and 10 at their own 20-yard line. Give to Daniels. Straight ahead. Bounces off a 1, then gets undercut at the 23. And timeout, Blake Anderson with 1:40 left.
2: Timeout. Southern Miss, their first of the half, 30 seconds.
1: Well, we didn't get the turnover, but we got something just as good.
0: Seems rather helpful if Tulane can pick up 7 more yards here and retain the bell for the 4th time in 5 meetings. Southern Miss has really owned this series, but not recently. And what were some of the things we talked about at the end of the South Alabama game, Steve? Some of the things Will Hall alluded to. This one's not over yet. But this program over the last 4-plus years in these games has known what they've needed to do to get it across the finish line here. Defense had been leaking oil since the second quarter, but they get the stop and force a long field goal, which is missed. And then one of your veterans breaks one loose to flip the game around. And then when it looked like the defense was breaking again, here they come to block this chip shot field goal from a guy who has a couple penalties on special teams tonight, TJ Smith. Not over yet. Second down and 7. It is Daniels. Carrying it, gets off a tackle at 25 to the 30. Stays in bounds, first down. As he goes out of bounds, then finally pushing the Southern Miss bench, the 31.
1: What a run. What a run. Johnny Daniels, this kid is tough as nails, Corey.
0: It's been the Maurice Turner show tonight, but Johnny Daniels, for the last 3 weeks, and even maybe a bright spot against Duke in week one, just kind of been going about business here. Now, because he went out of bounds, clock stops with 1:33 left, so Tulane still has to do some actual offense here. Daniels again, Hunt pecking up the middle, hits a wall, down to the 32, and second charge timeout to Southern Miss.
2: Number 6, Johnny Daniels. Timeout. Southern Miss, our second of the half. 30 seconds.
0: 24-21 Green Wave.
1: Well, and as you said, it's amazing that, you know, the last two games played here, we've seen two rushers go over
0: 200 yards.
1: 200 yards, amazing, you know.
0: Keep in mind, the two times Tajay hit 200 weren't in this building.
1: No.
0: Cotton Bowl, and then the Memphis. 2021 finale at Memphis.
1: Yeah.
0: He hit a buck 90-something in the championship game here in 2022, yeah, but never cracked 200. Now two home games here.
1: Yeah, he had 199.
0: Yeah. Think he resents that now? I think he's doing fine with the Titans.
1: Yeah, he is. I know he's loving this if he's watching it.
0: It has been a long lineage of running backs, and when Will Hall was the OC here, Tajay Spears, Cam Carroll, Stephon Hutterson, those were the guys roaming around, and that's continuing here, and we're seeing it again tonight. Second down and 8. Daniels, straight ahead, between the tackles to the 36-yard line. Final timeout for Southern Miss with 1:20 remaining.
2: Southern Miss, their third of the half, 30 seconds.
0: 24-21 Green Wave, so if presumably Johnny Daniels can eat up 5 yards here, curtains and ring the bell. Entering the bye week with a win like this against a bitter foe would feel nice, because just like 2 weeks back, has been anything but pretty.
1: No.
0: And at times truly ugly. But.
1: Yeah, plus it'll give us an opportunity to get some guys healthy.
0: And it seems like a few guys in that offensive room are eyeing down West Point 2 weeks from now to return. Jamari McClure, we have yet to see. Just wait until he gets into that backfield. And then CJ Lewis, that wide receiver core, got hurt at Duke. Third and 5. Johnson will not be here. This is Dagan Bruno quarterbacking, so watch out here. This is a triple option quarterback. So Bruno's going to roll it to the right. Now take it himself, and he breaks away. First down. Bumps his way to the 45-yard line. And that'll do it tonight.
1: Oh, boy, what a great call and an opportunity for this young man to show his skill of running the triple option.
0: It was early on in August in which Will Hall had Bruno as part of the mix, a four-man race in the QB competition. It got shaved to 2, and now suddenly this win is being pulled across the finish line from the 2 that were absconded from that race. Time for the best formation in football. Victory. Kneel down. And who got that one? That was Trace Johnson. Play clock and game clock actually about a 1 second apart, so Tulane has to do one more here. And an outcome that will feel especially great for one man in particular. And that is the head ball coach himself. As there's the second kneel down from Johnson, and Will Hall will come out to midfield. Some guys are tangling up down there in the last play of this game, and so the Tulane coaching staff and the Southern Miss staff will break this up here as the clock will hit zeros. And then Coach Hall will come find Blake Anderson here. And now, knowing Will Hall like we do, he will certainly continue to, I think, try and shift focus away from him. But this was everyone's question heading into tonight. It did not go well in Hattiesburg. He has said as much repeatedly. It did not go the way he wanted it to at all. And it did not end well. He came here right after he got fired in 2024, was here with John Summerall in the back half of that year, and then elevated to passing game coordinator last year, then gets the head job here. And as soon as he was announced as the head coach of this team last December, the first thing people realized was this game in week four coming up here in 2026. You know this means the world to him.
1: Yeah, it really does. And I think Coach Hall did a great job all week, you know, downplaying the situation and pretty much referring it being about his players and trying to make his players better. You know, it started out, it looked really good, but, you know, credit Southern Miss. They just caught fire in that second quarter and continued to pound away. But Tulane comes back. They find a way to win this game. And, you know, those players especially wanted to win this game for their head coach.
0: And Maurice Turner at the center of this sensational show put on tonight. 200 yards. That is obviously a new career high for Mo. He had a buck 60 in the 2022 Fenway Bowl when he was at Louisville. And his 74-yard sprint, pinballing left and right off of various Golden Eagles clipping wings along the way for the go-ahead score. And then when it looked as though the green wave was bending again and about to break, in comes TJ Smith soaring in to block a tying field goal with less than 2 minutes to play. So against South Alabama, they take the lead with 1:17 left. And here the green wave blocks the tying field goal with 1:45 left. Good programs, great programs, successful programs find ways to do this tonight. And this is twice now we've seen this year. They find a way to do what they need to do at the end.
1: Yeah, they do. And, you know, it's going to be a nice off week. It's going to give guys a chance to heal up and get ready for conference play against the Black Knights and Army.
0: Army picked off a win yesterday afternoon at Temple. They've got Louisiana Tech next week before Tulane heads up to the new-look Mikey Stadium. The Cadets are right on that sideline now. It's going to be loud up there. That'll be an 11 a.m. kickoff coming up in West Point on Saturday, October the 10th. We'll be on the air at 10 o'clock with the American Safety pregame try. I've got any bye-week plans, Steve?
1: Let's see. Not really. Just kind of taking it easy. Maybe watching some volleyball.
0: Tulane volleyball, five in a row. They're back in the court tomorrow against North Texas, I believe. Tulane now 2-2 as they close up non-conference play here tonight. They are off next week and then an eight-week dash to try and get back to that first weekend of December. Southern Miss falls to 1-3. They are heading to Troy to open up Sun Belt play, not next Saturday, but the following Tuesday, as they begin conference play in a couple days' time. Final score tonight, Tulane 24, Southern Miss 21. Chase Williams standing by with all the highlights here from this first half, and you can hear the bell being rung there in the north end zone by the boys clad in blue. I'm about to head down to the locker room and chat with some of those happy humans here in just a little bit. And one of them not clad in blue, he was wearing a green polo tonight. We'll chat with the head ball coach as well. Maddie is back up in the booth. She's going to slide into my chair. She and Steve are going to break this one all down here as well. My thanks to Alden Hagedorn for his work on the numbers here tonight. Clara Lakey still directing traffic back in the studio. It's been a long night for her. Appreciate her efforts here this evening. Final score once again, Tulane wins the 35th edition of the Battle for the Bell. 24-21 and a thriller over Southern Miss tonight. And the Capital One postgame report begins after this. 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
7: 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He cuts back. He's at the 20, the 15.
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0: 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Capital One, proud partner of Tulane Athletics. 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
1: Tulane wins the Battle of the Bell over Southern Miss. Your final score today, 24-21. It was a crazy one. So it's time for the Rouses Markets game highlights. You're either local or you're not. Chase Williams here with you to start off the Capital One postgame show. And Tulane's defense started very strong with a couple of third down sacks, including this one from Ed Smith IV.
2: Mario Sanders orbits in the backfield. Straight drop back for Liddy. Has time. Now loses time, and they got him again. He is sacked by Ed Smith and brought down at the 18-yard line.
1: And then when Tulane would get the ball back for what would be the second time tonight, Caden Simonza connects with Anthony Brown-Stevens to get the scoring starting.
2: And Tulane able to move the chains again back into Golden Eagle territory at the 47-yard line. Deep drop, firing deep down the middle of the field. Wide open, Brown-Stevens makes the grab. He's into the end zone. Touchdown, Tulane!
1: 7-0 wave, but Southern Miss would respond early in the second quarter before a big run from Mo Turner gives Tulane the lead once again.
2: Two back set, two receivers left. High snap again on third and short. Give Turner. Hitting the backfield and stays on his feet, breaks up the middle, 30 to the 20, angling to the far sideline. Touchdown, Tulane! Maurice Turner houses it as he ricocheted off of his own offensive lineman that squeezed through up the middle, 43 yards straight up the gut, and Tulane back in front.
1: The Golden Eagles would respond before the half and send it to the break, knotted up at 14. When the teams come out of the locker room for the final 30 minutes, Tulane gets the ball first. The Green Wave do nothing with it, though, and then Southern Miss's Mario Sanders would find the second touchdown of his night to give the Golden Eagles their first lead of the game. Tulane would go for it on fourth down and fringe field goal range, and it did not go their way. They would have another fourth down to start the fourth, and this time they convert to make it first and goal. But the next play, quarterback Caden Simonza makes a bad decision, and Southern Miss picks off Tulane. That's when the Green Wave decide to make a change at quarterback. Trace Johnson takes the reins of the offense with 12 and a half minutes left in the ballgame, trailing by a touchdown. Tulane would get close to the end zone, but had to rely on the leg of Cooper Helmke for some more points.
2: Snap, spot, kick is boom through. He is 3 for 3 in his early collegiate career, and it makes our new score Southern Miss 21 at Tulane 17 with 8:35 to play here tonight.
1: Southern Miss would try to respond with a field goal themselves, but it goes off to the right. Then Maurice Turner does his best Marshawn Lynch impression with his own version of the Beast Quake.
2: Same formation instead, the give to Turner, straight ahead, slithering up the middle to the 30, shrugs off a tackle, 35, breaks on the middle, 40 to the 50, into Southern Miss territory, the 40, breaks away again after taking two hits. He's at the 20, the 10, the 5, touchdown, Tulane!
3: Wow!
2: Unbelievable run from Maurice Turner, 74 yards to the house, and the Wave is back in front.
1: That gives Tulane a field goal lead with 5.5 minutes remaining. Southern Miss would have no issues getting downfield, but stalls in the red zone, setting up what should be an easy field goal to tie it.
2: This to tie the game at 24. Snap, spot, kick is up, it's blocked! Oh, it's blocked!
3: Oh my God!
2: Tulane blocks it!
3: Oh, wow!
1: And that would be all she wrote. 24-21, your final score. Tulane takes it over Southern Miss, as that's your Rouses Markets game highlights. You're either local or you're not. Maddie and Steve take over when we come back to talk about this Tulane victory. 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
14: Here from Yeoman Stadium in New Orleans, it's Maddie Hudak alongside Steve Berrios with your post-game coverage of the Tulane Green Waves 24-21 thriller win here over the Southern Miss Golden Eagles to take the 35th edition of the Battle of the Bell. And battle that this was, Steve. This was a game that I think Tulane was expected to win with ease. It was really the complete opposite of that, if not for, again, that long run by Maurice Turner at the end, and then special teams literally being the difference maker in this one, those two block field goals, that was really the story.
15: Yeah, it really was. Tulane started out great in the first quarter. They really dominated, but then Southern Miss, caught their second win, and from the second quarter on, they just kind of had their way with Tulane, and finally the Green Wave comes back, the great running of Maurice Turner, and then, of course, the block field goal was just an incredible way to end this football game.
14: Yeah, and it was a chaotic second half that we saw a quarterback switch in. We'll kind of break that down when we get to some of these post-game stats here. But, Steve, let's look back. These keys are a little easier when things are an easy win for the Green Wave. Not so much here tonight, but let's revisit those keys to victory presented by Brian Subaru, family-owned for over 55 years, located at 8305 Airline Drive in Metairie.
15: Yeah, well, number one, I said the Tulane offense had to control the football and sustain drives, and pretty much they did that, in the first quarter. But after that, it was kind of herky-jerky, and, there was some bad decisions made by the quarterback. So, we can't check that one off. Tulane defense must win on first and second downs. Again, they did that pretty easily in the first quarter. They had some pressures on the quarterback. But then, you got to credit, Liddy. He really had a great night. I mean, he came into his own, 18 of 29 for 243 and 3 touchdown passes. So he did a great job. Tulane's defense has to have good communication against a fast-tempo offense. Once again, we found where the Southern Miss receivers were wide open sometimes in a flat. And, of course, on the touchdown, big touchdown play, they were wide open on that one, and then forced turnovers. We didn't force turnovers, but we did come up with the block, which was, to me, as good or even better than a turnover.
14: I completely agree with you, Steve. Yeah, and again, good takeaway. Defense only allowing 3 of the 14 third down calls here tonight, so there's some things to take away from this one, and we'll keep breaking those down here. We'll go over some stats. We're going to have some interviews from here from Coach Hall. Then we'll try to hear from Maurice Turner and T.J. Smith, who blocked that field goal, as Steve and I continue our post-game coverage of the Green Waves 24-21 win over Southern Miss. You're listening to Tulane Football from Learfield.
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14: Welcome back to Uptown. I'm Maddie Hudak here alongside Steve Berrios, continuing our post-game coverage of the Green Wave's 24-21 win here over the Southern Miss Golden Eagles. It's getting late. I'm struggling to speak. I'm glad we didn't have to go to overtime in this one and that the Green Wave were able to pull this one out. Sometimes after wins, there are some spirited locker rooms, and so we are still waiting for Corey DeGlore to make his way over to Coach Hall and those players. And so while we do wait for that, Steve, let's go over our post-game final post-game stats presented by Tulane Orthopedics. The leaders in orthopedic care in the Gulf South are ready to see you. 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
15: Okay, once again, the final score, Tulane 24, the Golden Eagles 21. In the first down department, Tulane had 20. The Southern Miss had 19 rushing the football. Tulane had 281 yards rushing. Southern Miss 131 passing. Tulane 164 to Southern Miss's 270. Total offense for the game, Tulane 445 yards, Southern Miss 401 yards. There were no fumbles in the game. There was one interception by the Golden Eagles in the end zone to kill a drive by Tulane. Third down conversions, Tulane did a really good job. They held Southern Miss to 3 of 14, and the Golden Eagles didn't do a bad job themselves. They held Tulane for 5 of 16. Southern Miss did not go for it on fourth down. Tulane went for it twice on fourth down. They were 1 of 2. And in the red zone, Southern Miss was 2 of 3. Tulane was 1 of 2.
14: All right, and then leading the day for Southern Miss on the ground, Steven Robinson had 16 carries for 73 net yards. But there were no rushing touchdowns for Southern Miss. They had their three in the air by Landry Liddy, who was 18 of 29 for 243 yards. Two of those touchdowns went to Mario Sanders, who had 4 catches for 69 yards. The other one going to Davis Dalton, who had 3 catches for 75 yards. Leading in tackles for Southern Miss was Michael Robinson, who had 8 solo and 10 total. He was followed by Wesley Edison, who had 6 solo, 8 total, and 0.5 tackles for loss. Leading the day, and as you guys talked about on the air, another 200-yard rusher here in Yeoman Stadium, Maurice Turner, 12 carries for 200 yards, 2 rushing touchdowns, a long of 74. That was fun to see. We haven't seen a long run like that really since Tajay Spears. Johnny Daniels followed him up, 19 carries for 70 yards. Caden Simonza was 12 of 24 in the air. He threw one interception. He threw for 129 yards and one touchdown that went to Anthony Brown-Stevens, who led the day with 5 catches for 85 yards. Then Trace Johnson came in midway through the third quarter. Heath was 2 of 5 in the air for 35 yards. Leading the day in tackles, we might be saying this quite a bit this year, Steve. Kevin Adams, he had 5 solo tackles, 9 total. He was followed by Jack Chinchu, 4 solo, 7 total. But the 4 sacks tonight, that was a sight for sore eyes. Makai Williams had one. Jordan Guidry had one. Ed Smith had one. And then Rashad Sterling and Derek Shepherd Jr. split one themselves. So that was definitely good to see, along with those tackle for loss categories. And so, Steve, these are these kind of games where this one certainly meant a lot to the head coach calling this game this time on our sideline. Last time he was here, he was beating Tulane with Southern Miss. So let's head down to the locker room as Corey Glore speaks with Will Hall on the Capital One interview, proud partner of Tulane Athletics. What's in your wallet?
0: Coach, wow. It's another example here at home this year of this group, this program, knowing what they need to do at the end to win a game like this. And boy, did they pull it out in those last 5 minutes for you.
1: Yeah, just really sloppy and messy football, particularly offensively. You know, just really disappointed in how we're playing right now from an execution standpoint. You know, we've had 2 great weeks of practices. We're dropping some critical balls that are hitting us right in the hands. That's not showing up in practice, but we've got to figure that out. We had 2, you know, blocks where we're shielding the guy on punt return that were blocks in the back. That pinned us back deep. We played really well defensively early, had some opportunities, hit the explosive post to ABS for the touchdown, and had some opportunities to extend it and didn't get it done. And credit to them, man, they played their butt off. Like, they played unbelievable. They coached unbelievable. I'm so proud of our resolve. I'm proud of our heart. I'm proud of our love. I'm proud of our character. I'm proud of our belief, you know. And those things are hard to recreate, and we've got that. And that's a blessing that we do have that, because those things are hard to build. I am not pleased in any way of how we're playing and executing. We've got to fix that. It's got to start with me all the way through this building, because we've got to play better. You know, we're going into conference play. We're 2-2. I'm really proud that we won a big rivalry game. Credit to Southern Miss. They played incredible. They coached incredible. But just not pleased at all with how we're playing.
0: As the season has started, you've been saying, boy, Maurice is so close. If this gets slipped, if this gets broken, if this plays run a little bit better, then he's going to have a breakout. And we saw that a little bit last week. We saw that a ton tonight. Second straight 200-yard game in this building for one of your running backs, including the go-ahead score. What an unbelievable night for that kid.
1: Yeah, just really proud of him. He's a dynamic player and a great human being. And excited that he was able to get to 200. We kind of just exchanged each game, which running back's been featured. It's just kind of hit that way, you know, how the defense has played and how the calls have gone. Just really proud of our defense there at the end, getting those 2 stops, forcing a missed field goal and then forcing a blocked field goal. T.J. Smith getting a big PBU, Anthony Rogers getting a big PBU, Josh Lewis getting a blocked field goal. It was a total team win. From a collective standpoint, from not playing well, but also to bowing up at the end and making the plays it took to win. So, again, I'm so proud of our resolve and our heart and our character and things that are hard to build. I'm not proud at all of how we're playing and how we're executing, and we've got to get it fixed.
0: That bell was ringing pretty loud in the locker room downstairs underneath us right now. Now that we're through this, how sweet does this one feel through all the ups and downs of this game to pull out a win like this against this team?
1: I'm just grateful and thankful that we won, you know, because we probably didn't play well enough to win, but we made the plays at the end to win. And I'm thankful for these players and how they believe in each other and our program and the things that we preach all the time. Again, we've got unbelievable heart and resolve and love for each other and belief in how we do things to win. We've got to play better early. And what about Dagan Bruno, too? His first ever snap, 9-yard gain to ice the game right there. And that's another one, too, man. That's a Tulane guy all the way.
0: Coach, now a week off comes here. A couple of guys nearing a return to bolster things up as well here on the health front here. And then conference play begins in 2 weeks. Congratulations on the win. Enjoy it for a little bit, and we'll see you in West Point.
1: Thank you so much, man. Roll wave.
0: There you go. It's Will Hall, presented by Capital One.
14: Great, thanks, Corey. I've got to say, it seemed like Will Hall was a little happier with his team after the loss last week. But as he said, you know, there was good things to take away, but simply got to execute better than what we saw tonight.
15: Yeah, exactly. Especially, he mentioned, you know, the drop passes, the blocks in the back on, you know, punt returns. And, you know, he's just really, he's not pleased with the execution. And that's something that, you know, we are all not pleased with, and it's something that they can do better, and they have to do better if we're going to compete again in this conference for a championship.
14: Yeah, no kidding. That bye week need to get a lot better in that one, and so we're going to take a quick break here. We'll be back with some player interviews and our players of the game here with our post-game coverage of the Green Waves 24-21 win over Southern Miss. This is Green Wave Football from Learfield.
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14: Welcome back here to Uptown. It's Maddie Hudak alongside Steve Berrios, continuing to break down our post-game coverage of the Green Waves 24-21 win over the Golden Eagles here in the 35th edition of the Battle of the Bell. And so with that, we've kind of teased that, you know, we have some players that we're going to hear from, our players of the game. And so with that, Steve, let's get to our players of the game here, brought to you by Boudreaux Jewelers. 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I'm going to go first here because Corey has my guy down there. And I know that Will Hall said that it was Josh Lewis who had the block on the field goal. Looked like it might have been a team effort. You saw them celebrating, but we thought it was TJ Smith. It says that on the stat broadcast. And he's a guy that, you know, he took a few penalties in this game on special teams, made things a little difficult. But to go in that situation where, you know, we're going to overtime if this field goal goes through. And I got to shout out the crowd a little bit there. It was loud down there, but he really took advantage. It made such a difference. He's the guy that blocked the one field goal we had last year. So I have TJ Smith as my player of the game, and Corey Glore has TJ down in the locker room now.
0: All right, TJ, take me through. It turns out to be the play of the night. You get credit for the block. I think you might have something to say about that. Maybe someone who did get credit for the block, but there you are with the second time in as many years coming through in a big special teams play. Take me through that.
25: You know, I told my coach I'm going to win at the end of the day. So, you know, on the third down stop, you know, they tried to try me one-on-one. And I completed what I told my coach. I told him I'm call game. And that's what I did. And on special teams, you know, I just hone in on it at the same time, you know, because this, you feel me, gets you to the next level. So I just try my best, you know. And as soon as the ball came off, I jumped off the ball. and I dove, but I didn't really touch it. But, you know, my timing, I guess, messed up his timing, and it allowed Jay Lou to get his hand on the ball and block it.
0: Yeah, you got the credit right now, but I get the sense Josh Lewis is going to wind up with the credit here. Yeah, but it was the field goal try before then, too, mm-hmm. the long field goal try. You had an impact on that one as right. well. And then that third down in the end zone that you talked about, when you had to step up in big moments here on special teams and defensively, boy, did you. How'd you find a way to do it here at the end?
25: At the end of the day, it's just in my heart. I told Coach, you know, this is what I do. This is what I'm here to do. So at the end of the day, I told him, you can give me the one-on-one, and I'm going to win at the end of the day.
0: TJ, this is the second time here in as many home games, so this group had to find a way in the closing minutes to get it done. This program has had a knack for this over the last 2 years. Tell me, through the confidence on the sideline, when in games like this, you know what you need to do to pull out wins.
25: We just need to play as a team. You know, as a team, we just come together and we know what we got to do. You know, we all got to hone in and we all got to love each other and play for each other. We can't just go out there giving up like the game's over because, you know, we were down in the fourth quarter, but we came back and came out on top.
0: TJ, right now credited with that block. Part of why I'm talking to you, but heck of a job here in the closing minutes to have the major impact on the win like you did. Enjoy the bye week. Rest up, heal up here, and let's get ready for conference play in 2 weeks. Right,
25: buddy? Yes, sir. Appreciate you.
0: There you go. It's TJ Smith.
14: Great, thanks, Corey. I guess, yeah, we have a blocked punt gate on whoever ended up getting that at the end, but it doesn't really matter to us. And so, Steve, let's go now to your player of the game, who I don't think will be a surprise to most fans.
15: No, not at all. It's going to be Maurice Mo Turner. He had 12 carries for 202 yards, two touchdowns, but that 74-yard run was just incredible. He broke one or two tackles at the line of scrimmage, and then he broke a double safety. They hit him from both sides. He just broke right through, kept his balance, and just turned on the Jets to get to the end zone. So Maurice Mo Turner, he is my player of the game.
14: Yeah, it was an insane run. And so would you look at that? Corey Glover has Maurice Turner down in the locker room. And so let's head back down there and speak to Mo Turner himself.
0: Mo, second straight home game in which the Tulane running back cracks 200 yards here. Yeah. It's been a while. You hit 200 on the button here.
9: Yeah.
0: Take me through the go-ahead score. Just get the missed field goal from Southern Miss, and it's second down and 10. There's 74 yards to go in the end zone. How many tackles were you able to break, and how were you able to stay upright that entire time?
9: Honestly, when Coach called the play to get the ball in my hands, I was just thanking God. I was like, I know I can do this, and the O-line did their job up front and created a hole for me, and I just had to run through the safety. And honestly, I didn't know that I was going to score on their play because I seen two guys, and I just locked the ball up and just kept running, and they just bounced off me. And I was able to stay up and finish the run and get a good score for us.
0: Counted about four or five tackles you wound up breaking there on that touchdown run. And once you get through those two safeties, finding the way to stay on your feet and go. How long have you been waiting for a moment like that?
9: I've been waiting since last year, honestly. Really since the year before when I left Louisville, I got hurt the second game. I was really bummed about that. Came to Tulane, got hurt the first game. Trying to get in the games last year, in and out, but it wasn't working out. And I just thank God that he was able to keep me healthy throughout four games and just allow me to have a big game today. I've been praying on it, and Lord knows how much I really wanted it.
0: Your coach has been saying for a couple weeks now that you are so close, so just one slip here, one play differently here, and you're going to have the breakout here that we know is in you. Saw some glimmers of that last week in right. Manhattan. To have a game like this and have those slips and have those breaks and have the plays exactly where you want, how does it feel for you to have this type of game waiting so long for a moment like this?
9: It just felt amazing. It's exactly everything I wanted to be. Early on, I did I messed up a couple of runs early on, and I was bummed about it on the sideline. But I just think my coach and my brothers around me in that running back room, they kept my head up. They knew what I was able to do out there, and they trusted in me, and I went out there and did it.
0: The last 2 years, this team has just won these types of games, these one-score games. What does it say about this program to know that even if things are up and down like they were tonight, with 5 minutes left on the clock, down by four, like this game was here, that this team knows what it needs to do to win?
9: It shows how much we really love and can rely on each other, even though we made so many mistakes throughout the game, and we just help each other find a way to win at the end.
0: Tyson in attendance for this one here tonight?
9: He wasn't, but he'll be at a couple of games towards the end of the season, for sure.
0: Well, some extra snuggles, I think, yeah. Coming from Dad here after a night like tonight. Enjoy this one here, Mo. Congrats on the effort. Congrats on the win. 2 weeks from now, conference play begins. So rest up, heal up, and we'll see you in West Point.
9: Thank you.
0: There you go. That's Mo Turner.
14: Great. Thanks, Corey. And for those listening, Tyson is Maurice Turner's son. And, you know, Maurice Turner certainly punched guys in the mouth tonight like Mike Tyson would. So that's all fitting. And so that'll wrap up our pregame coverage. Our pregame coverage. My goodness, it's time for my bedtime. And so Steve and I are going to sign off here. But we will still continue our postgame show here right behind me with Chase Williams. He will take one last look around the scoreboard, but he will not let get you set for next week's game, as the Wave will now enjoy their bye week and try to kind of figure out how to win a little prettier than this one. So again, please stay tuned for that. But that's all from me and Steve here on our postgame coverage of the Green Wave's 24-21 win over the Southern Miss Eagles in the 35th edition of the Battle of the Bell. Good night, all. This is Green Wave Football from Learfield.
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0: 24-21, your final score tonight as Tulane takes it at home against Southern Miss. Heading into the bye week, Chase Williams here with you to wrap things up on your Saturday evening as it's time to take one last look at the Manning Family Children's Scoreboard update. We'll start in the American where there's a couple games, well, one game coming to a close, one game in the middle of the second. It's Florida Atlantic. Looks like they'll get an easy win. 2 minutes left on the road at UL Monroe. That won 45-17 again at the two-minute timeout. Rice also currently in action there at Fresno State, currently just under 6 minutes before halftime, and the Owls have a touchdown lead, 14-7 the score in Fresno currently. Finals from earlier today, UTSA ran away with it, 59-45 at home against Colorado State. East Carolina, no issues at home against NC Central. South Florida did not score for the opening 45 minutes, but 14 points in the fourth puts them ahead of Bowling Green on the road, 14-6 the final score. Charlotte gets one score at home, but that's it. They fall to Louisiana, 34-7. North Texas, 63-14 over Houston Christian, and Tulsa not able to get it done. Not a ton of offense today from the Golden Hurricane. They fall at Arkansas 34-6. If you missed it yesterday, Army with a 21-17 victory at Temple, and UAB upsets Navy at home 24-20. We take a quick glance at a couple games in the top 25. Number 20, Oregon gets the road victory 41-27. Dante Moore goes down in that one as he got hit up in the helmet area and was taken to the hospital in the second quarter. Dylan Raiola comes in 289 yards, two scores to lead the Ducks 41-27 over USC. Trojans take their first loss. A good one currently going on in Starksville. 24th-ranked Mississippi State leads 19th-ranked Missouri 31-24, 80 seconds left in that ball game. 22 SMU trying to fend off Missouri State 21-10, the score there with 6:46 left in that ball game. Number 1 Texas uses their defense to get a win in Neyland Stadium over 14th-ranked Tennessee 20-17, the final score in that one. Wake Forest upsets 16th-ranked Louisville 30-27 this afternoon. 17th-ranked Iowa scores on the last play in Ann Arbor to take down the 18th-ranked Wolverines 20-19 the final. And 21 Florida over number 4 Ole Miss 52-28. Tons of offense in Gainesville this afternoon. It's also time to talk trash. 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And again, as it was mentioned moments ago, bye week next week, so no game next Saturday, no game next weekend, and then it's on the road to start conference play. That one at Army and two Saturdays time. That's at 11 o'clock local time here kickoff. That means 10 a.m. Central on the start time across the network. Army currently 2-1 on the season. They lost to USF, did take down Temple, as we mentioned moments ago. They have Louisiana Tech next week in Ruston, so one more game for them between these two, before these two duel. Tulane won the game last year 24-17. Last time they played in West Point, it was a 35-14 loss for the Green Wave, though Tulane has taken 5 of the last 6 against Army. So again, that's the details. Bye week next week, then at 11 o'clock Central kickoff, 10 a.m., the airtime on the network against Army to start American Conference play in 2 weeks' time. That's all we got for you here from Yeoman Stadium as we wrap things up. Again, it is a Tulane victory in the 35th edition of the Battle for the Bell, 24-21, your final score. For everyone on site and Clear Lake, back in our Tulane Sports Network Studios, I'm Chase Williams signing off. Good night. 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
4: 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An intense game like this calls for a Coca-Cola. Ah, crisp and refreshing. That's a game changer. Yeah, that tastes

0: taste, scores every time. And just like that, they're back at it. Passionate fans and an ice-cold Coca-Cola. 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